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0: She
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2: 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We know that.

The NBA playoffs are underway, and now you can trade every game on Kalshi. 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

Yeah, ladies and gentlemen, once again, we'll sit us here with you now with a problem for you and for me. 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
1: Is that Alfie playing football in the rain?
2: It's Toby Chio.
1: My goodness. 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

0: NBA playoffs are underway, and now you can trade every game on Kalshi. 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
0: Nkuzi were malite kwa ututu obula. 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

Alright, so inside that one this morning as well, I tell you, say welcome to Throwback Thursday. And the same time, good morning. If you get to that neighbor, when the quick one wake up, carry your radio near. Yeah. Let me wake up up for you. Carry on, good yeah. This morning is a special morning. You don't need to be sleeping as a man. We're ready for the future. Now, like this, I have to tell you good morning and welcome to 93.7 Wazubi FM on Nature. Yeah, check my station this morning. And me, myself, Alhaji Mzozi, and I, they casually they wake you up this morning. And I they tell you, say, welcome to another beautiful future morning. Like a day's where we expect everything good and everything nice for inside this morning. Welcome, like a day's. But before we go further this morning to the wake, all your throwback old friends to them this morning. Yes, and now what you going to do this morning? I beg, I want more carry our attention come to somewhere this morning. Based on Throwback Thursday this morning, we go from that throwback to you and give ourselves this morning. You know, those days, as a Pekin, when me I be, when we did grow up, the energy, the vibration, you know, how determination within inside us, where they boom, like Okunerere that yeah, you understand? We get plenty ambition, we get so plenty dreams. You go, yeah, say, when we small, that year, all of us, we get what you want become when we small, you know? I want become this one, I want become this one, I want become this one. I want to become this one. Now, because as people where we be, as children where we get, where we be, that time with vibration, now the way where we take view ourselves. You know, so when they talk about the viewing of yourself, it mean a lot. How you view yourself,

0: position than how the world view you. Most of us will become waiting we become today, not be waiting the world view us or tell us now we can't become. Now waiting we view ourselves, now many of us can't become for this life. So this morning, whether you like them or not, I don't need your approval from your pastor, from your imam, from your traditional ruler. I need your approval from yourself to view yourself to become something this morning.
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2: 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Make sure you don't touch that die, because we get so many goodies for you guys. You know what I'm saying? Catch up.

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enjoy the true bag of feelings this morning as well. As it tell you, say, welcome back. Yes, I say make a go color be one or two of coffee for inside the market this morning. And look at me, I don't show back a nyanya this morning. As somebody talked before, the view, yes, the view, your self view. You see your self view. Now, what I go call am now the most powerful, yes, a powerful kind of magic where you as human being you forgive yourself. Yes, self-view, now that only determination of your future. Now, a lot of things fit, you know, view you. Maybe where you come from, your family, for instance, your country where you come from, you know, all those view already, if you just determine you inside your mind. Some people now don't, in fact, they don't view themselves as people where no go make them for this life. Number one reason, because of the country where they come from, because of the family where they come from, because of the areas where them be, you know, all those kind of things don't determine your view to life, or waiting your pastor, or waiting your imam, or waiting, you know, one person don't tell you. You don't view what I'm saying now within you be. But guess what? The view where you view yourself, where you determine, say, look at me. I'm not a poor man. I feel come from a poor family, but I not be poor man. You don't view yourself in another way. Sometimes, you know, to becoming this big in life, we they determine that we want view one from how we take born some of us. I go tell you for free, this person who they talk to you right about now, if you want go by those means, you get some things where you no go know about me. I feel still not they work for this place when I did today. But the view of myself now say, when I they grow up, then get a lot about me. When I see, say, if they come from this angle when I did today. Now from the view I they view them. I don't view from where I come from. Because if I want view from where I come from, automatic, I no go become anything. Now the same problem where we Nigerians would face, because yes, bad politicians did the country, no doubt. Yes, we get bad leaders, no doubt. Yes, we get bad-minded people, no doubt. But then the average Nigerian, their view of living, their view of becoming, it don't they determine with all these sectors when I just mentioned. Bad. And when you get those category of bad, my brother, my sister, no let any pastor, no let any imam, no let any traditional worshiper whine you. My brother, now how you tell view am, na so it go be. This one no get anything to do with village people. He no get anything to do with one or two person. He no get. He just get everything to do with yourself. So this morning, I don't know how you they view yourself. I don't know how you they reason yourself. But I come here not as your pastor. I come here as Elijah MCOZ. Nobody say they name with the musical and candy bar. The day when I decide to become the musical and candy bar as an Elijah MCOZ, my brother, it was not easy. Make it not be like say they want one you this morning. Make it not be like say I just want to give you motivational word this morning. No. Now from waiting don't happen to me. Now they talk to you this morning because I don't view and where we're from some people angle. The way where they don't take determine, the way where they don't take view themselves, my brother, whether you like it or not, you don't need any person to touch you. You don't need anybody to deliver you. You only need your view of self. You need to start arrange, rearrange. Whether you don't scatter ammo, whether you don't feel inferior, though, whether you don't feel like I no join, no, whether you don't feel like, oh, this life now, so you do me for this life when I call. My brother, you get chance. You no get chance because you be old man. You no get chance because you be young man. You no get chance because you be middle person. You get chance because you dey alive. So I dey talk to everybody where they alive this morning. The way where you take the view yourself, if you know the view I'm right, you get that chance as far as you dey alive to review yourself this morning. Okay? No view yourself from what they happen from Nigeria. Yes, now something of self-concern, the way where things they happen for Nigeria. But then, with you, without you, this country go move on. So it dey personally for you to view better things for yourself. It dey personally advisable for you, yes, when they listen to me, to rechange your mindset, the way you take the view things, to positive angle. Now we are there. I just want to tell you this money. I don't carry much to come. Just review how you take the view, rechange them.
No, let your life be determined by what people think or view about you. Let your life be determined about what you view about yourself. And why you view yourself? Day positive. Good morning, betalicious person, this morning, as the matter be. And so I tell you, say, welcome to another Throwback Thursday. And what you going to do for this Throwback Thursday, my brother, my sister? Now, may we just go the wake some old friend of us, some old friend that year, we be say, be like say you don't even lose contact with them, be like say you don't even know where they are again, and you they reason about these people, you they think about these people, you they be like, ha, where this person don't go? I get one of my friend that year, Onyiri, I not go forget that boy, Onyiri. For Port Harcourt that day, when my life they pursue me to do what I they do right about now, which is entertainment. I go one party that year where I no tell my mama from morning till night. Now I go that party, and I know say when I come back from that party, I'm gonna take it. I'm gone. In fact, I am finished. I know. So for me not to take it that night, I no go house, go sleep. I go on your radio side, go sleep. Why they sleep on your radio side? And they use one eye. I open up. I use one eye, they sleep. So the sleep was not efficiency. So and I saw that day, if not be on your radio, now outside I for sleep, because I know say if I come back that day, I'm going to collect what you know good. So that attention I take care of. So on your now one special person for me, because if not be on your radio, where they open door for me that day, nah, I am a gunner. As much as a gunner is a winner. So now what you gonna do? So who be that friend of yours where one way or the other will be say impact something, give you, and you inside your mind you the reason about her this morning, and that person now want make we wake up this morning. So my phone line is there available, my WhatsApp they available. If you don't get my phone line, oh yeah, call me on this morning on top of 0803 278 9512, or call the other one will be 0802 984 0053, or call the other one will be 0805 730 9377, or just send me a message from my WhatsApp on Motokwana this morning on top of 0912 251 1075 this morning. Your connection with me as the matter it be this morning.

0: Attention, the boys, you know that, yeah, now that matter. Yes, now them, you and I, yes, now friendship song, and I be that, as I might just plan based on one or two friendship out there, where you don't miss. Yes, now we wake up this morning. So if you are ready, Oibo, Oyamua, I'm ready this morning. Who did my phone line this morning?
1: Hello.
0: Hello.
1: Good morning.
0: Good morning, your name, where you the palm from? Oh, this is your network. They do work. Coming back. Hello, who there?
2: Hello, sir.
0: Good morning.
2: Good morning, sir.
0: How are you day?
2: I'm fine.
0: What is your name? Where you they coming from?
2: My name is Chinasa.
0: Oh, Chinasa. Where you they coming from, Chinasa?
2: I'm calling from
0: Umpo. Umpo. Chinasa, welcome. I know, say you get that your friend where you want make I wake up this morning. Oh, yeah, go on.
2: I get it.
0: Oh, yeah, my, yeah.
2: One of my friends,
0: on our school together?
2: Yeah.
0: Oh, my God. For which school be that?
2: I don't forget that name.
0: You don't forget your school? No, it's okay. You don't got a problem. What it be her name?
2: Onyinyechi.
0: Okay, make a work Onyinyechi for you, Abi.
2: Yeah.
0: Oh, yeah, you don't got a problem.
2: Cold water.
0: Make a put ingredient inside.
2: No.
0: Okay.
2: No put.
0: Okay, man, no put ingredient, no problem. Onyinyechi, you have luck this morning. I for put ingredient for you this morning. Hello.
3: Hello.
0: Talk to me, better person.
3: I'm not being
0: present. Present too.
3: Yeah,
0: this
3: is just
0: a man. Oh, my leader, welcome. Maya Meka, they hear you this morning.
3: My old friend from secondary school.
0: Hmm.
3: I mean, a Taiwo.
0: Taiwo?
3: Yes.
0: Wow.
3: My very good friend to me.
0: It really impacting you, Abi?
3: Yes. I'm not forgetting me, honey.
0: Chai. I can imagine impartation, what she do. Maybe she don't save you from one or two where you go. No problem. No problem.
3: I like

0: secondary school?
1: Secondary school.
0: Okay, he's secondary school.
1: Yes.
0: Wow. Okay, no problem.
1: Make
0: I use all the ingredients.
1: Yes.
0: You no got problem. I like this kind of people. 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

0: Yes, so nothing do you, nothing do all my old friends, and I believe nothing do your old friends this morning. I would just believe said, and they all right this morning. And that's what I tell you, welcome, welcome. Yes, make us the cross check who they my full line and who want wake that old time friend this morning for your wake up show. In case you don't know, that's another 3.7 was the FM on Nature, a chicken mouth station this morning. May you not forget. Allah James OZ9 would steal the wheel this morning to the drive you to a better delicious place at this beautiful morning as a matter to be. Hello.
1: Yeah. MC OZ, good morning.
0: Good morning.
1: How you day? I thank God my brother Aisha family. Hope you are doing well like you.
0: Bagam. Ba.
1: God bless you for me, Yakata, in Jesus' name.
0: Eketaza, I hope say you get old friend. No work your popular people. If not, you're going to collect something from my hand. Eh? Oh yeah, make I hear you. Let's go there.
1: My name is Eketaza. I'm popularly known as the people on radio from Obashupe. God bless me and the listeners out there. Yakata, in Jesus' name. Amen. Amen to my prayer.
0: Amen.
1: Then wake up to call it and no chile oji aku popotopu a mongo no mo chile God blessing. And wake Bukana no mo chile oji
0: anu. Wait, now your old friend be this one.
1: Now my old friend, ma.
0: Now you
1: know that before.
0: No.
1: Right on. I believe you.
0: You're that big pastor, this. Eketaza had every other person. Take it. Big man radio, take it away. You go start to the laugh. What do you expect your children to they look you now? That is laughing. Hello. My brother.

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1: 42 away be 40 something years ago when they beat Bayern Munich 1-0 for inside the Champions League final. Meanwhile, if it be a clean sweep of European titles for English clubs this season, as Arsenal now and Crystal Palace go contest inside the Champions League and Europa Conference League finals.
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1: CB say Aston Villa don't trash Freiburg 3-0 inside the final of this season UEFA Europa League. Now here, Walter finished on top of Wazubi and 93.7 FM. This makes sense morning of Thursday, 21st day inside the month of May 2026. But before I go leave you, make sure say you hear the headlines. I tell you, say Fubara don't come up, but you say I no do again though, for inside the Rivers APC governorship primary. And Anambra government don't clear the air. Say who talk? Say Agunne Chamber now no get chain of command. Say na lie. Inside Obodo Yibo, US don't indict Cuba's Raul Castro over 1996 play shootout. And for sports, Aston Villa don't beat Freiburg to win Europa League. Thank you, my brethren and brethren. It's sake of saving air for ground. Don't tell me what to read. This makes sense money. Remember, say, if you still listen on top, www.wazobfm.com/onicha. Respect to Kenichi Kwafam and the production crew. We package the Tori, so give me. Me, myself, and I will carry the Tori. Come. My name, it is Christiana Mwaniri. Enjoy the rest of your day, better person. Good morning to you.
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1: Yes. In the nest to godliness.
7: 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Yes. 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

0: Oh yeah now, madam. Enter, let's go.
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0: 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Any goodies for you guys, you know what I'm saying? 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
2: 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Now, when things then where they happen for we country, they sit down for front.

All right, good morning to you. This beautiful morning, anywhere where you position, anywhere where you casually there. This beautiful morning, as well, I tell you, welcome to another 3.7 Wazubia FM Onitsha. Welcome to Front of Newspaper this beautiful morning, as the matter they be this morning. All right, without wasting much time, make carry you the entire inside the ones with in my hand this morning. I make the allowing you know, say yes, this morning I casually hold the Vanguard newspaper for my hand this morning for Front of Newspaper, and I also get the Punch newspaper this morning for my hand where they present. I also get the Nation newspaper this morning present for my hand too, and alongside I get Human Side Story this morning where they present for my hand when I go to Saman Kwe to give them to you. For information sake this morning. All right, before I go to give you everything for inside the papers, them this morning, make I let you know the one where they look me anya face to face for inside the Vanguard this morning. Nadeko for 32, oil subsidy exchange rate cables. Want me make a bio who the youngest one? Now we president, and 9 the youngest one for that side.

0: paper this morning. Primary so Fubara, he don't come out body of Bebodia as a APC governor, a major solar aspirant for inside the River State. All right, make you fear not, because now many of these ones now go bring come your doorstep for your ear, make you to get the information when I come back from this short market this morning. No touch up.
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All right, welcome back. Yes, now say 93.7 was a bit of a Monicha, a chicken mouse station at the NIU Mount. Boom! For inside here, for front of newspaper this morning, with me myself, Alhaji MC Uz, as I could see, someone could give you the information with the front of newspapers them this beautiful morning. For inside Vanguard, as I tell you before, make a let you know, say Abure Accord, Ojukwu done for frustrated all peace moves as go one day yan for that place. And make us see the let you know, say yes, for inside Vanguard this morning, Judicia, they don't, in fact, all their bench them for that place. They don't clean them looms as NGC, one proper 256 judges for inside that place. I'm make her let you know some small things at Vanguard this morning. Africa firms the risk to the mix AI boom without scale. PwC, now them the one this morning. Make you know, say CFAX chairman, they urge African firms to build a global scale corporation for inside Africa. Make a you know, say interagency, the collaboration inside the imperative for sustained maritime security and NAMASA boss Nahim Nandiyan for inside that matter. And from there, make a delay, you know, say CBN ratings don't rate for inside one, they call 26.5%. Say no FX market intervention for that place. Make a delay, you know, say for child trafficking matter, two minor, and they don't sell for 18,000 naira each. As they don't rescue them after 4 months, after they don't sell those children, those minor, for that place. Make a delay, you know, say CPLED don't unveil 5 years strategies plan. They target 500,000 PPD output for inside the 1 billion dividends payment for inside that one still. Make a delay, you know, say presidency don't approve NCC bid to review the NCA 23 for that place. And from there this morning, make a they put body for inside the punch this morning. Make a they give you cable for inside the punch newspaper this morning. Make a they let you know, say federal government don't push Nigerian startups for the container expansion under the AFCFTA for that one. Make a delay, you know, say resort where then they are located. How APC primaries this park outrage for inside the Benue State. Still to come for inside the Vanguard point. Sorry, when I see Mount Food to get about this morning, federal government don't begin outstanding scholarship payment to foreign students. And make a delay, you know, say yes, the governor of your state, Makinde, he don't sign executive order to regulate vigilante security groups for inside the states. And make a delay, you know, say coup trial, don't accuse Cornell, they reject military court for inside that place. Make a delay, you know, say SDP crisis. Gabam faction don't dissolve the NWC. They expel Adebayo. 12 orders for inside that place. Make a delay, you know, say Tinubu Soyinka Ladejo don't reveal the NADECO battle for inside the Obadukun books launch for that place too. Mm-hmm.
Amika Delano say CBN, I don't hold rate as OBS flags manufacturing rigs for inside their place. And the one where they hit here, bang goes this morning, and before Barra, we don't day. Yes, the governor of River State, we don't withdraw, we don't come up with you from inside the APC governorship primary for that place. And like a this, like a that, now so I take my body at the enter inside the Nation newspaper this morning. Make a delay, you know, say Joshua to get skillful backing for month and they prepare for fury fight for that place. I make a delay, you know, see, for inside the Nation newspaper this morning. All your abduction, marking day, executive don't order to regulate security outfit for that place. And from there, the one they call breaking, George Kelly done the withdrawal from Rivers APC Kubal primary election for inside River State. Still, will they come your way? And because of my time now, so I take them off from that side, make I enter inside human side story. They give you the one where they shall and quay for inside human side story. Make I let you know, say a police woman and one other, and they don't buy, that they don't kill them as a truck rams into shop for inside Gombe. We know still at all.

And like this, like that, and as I take come up, body, make a stick throw light one or two. Insecurity, you no get a right to defend yourself, Danny Buella, they tell Nigeria.

0: place. Make a you know, say for woman's side story. Gunmen don't abduct two cocoa research institution for inside Nigeria staff for inside the Ibadan like a this, like a that. Like this, and as well, take care of my ngongo this morning. Take come off from inside the studio, make you fear not because Joseph Jao, this beautiful morning. Yes, the weather controller, the weather informant, and the road traffic man himself. Go come this beautiful morning, make on the summon quarter give you one or two kebu information when you need to know about the weather and the road this morning. May you forget now, just front of newspaper now, just run finish this morning, and may you continue to enjoy with us for on top now. The 3.7 was be FM Onitsha, your chicken mouse. Don't forget, my name is Irimena Alhaji MC Uz, the happiness minister. Continue to enjoy yourself casually this morning, as the matter be.
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And there you did. My name remains Joseph Jaho. If you call me the solution, governor of 93.7 FM on Nicha and traffic matter. Now, time I'm going to tell you how the road them. Good day today for Onicha and Asaba. Then, when I become the weather man, I also today tell you how the weather goes today, today for the city where we say I, the oversee as the governor. And Shapali Meku Inter Road this morning, make a test for this R33 road here now. Small the pile up for the junction area. Small the pile up for the junction area. When you come up for that one with the for the junction area, you go jam another one as you the approach housing gate area. The one way they for housing gate area, they less enough only for person where we say they climb up to 33 area where that one go the whole, and as you they come down, it go day free for you this morning, even for Beverly Hills and also for Magazine area and also for Boromi, for Oka Road, sorry, small kind of traffic also they happen for there, especially around that stadium area down to for my ABS side. It could hold you for there, and when you come up for there, another one could hold you around that place where we say those BB pharmacy day. It gets more one we will hold you for there. Apart from there, it day free for Oka Road, Boromi, don't know about there free. Linker Road also there free this morning, but for Susu College area, it gonna happen there small, and also for that sense, Anthony area, it goes so they happen for there from Boromir and about anti building material. It go there free for you until you know the reach a building material where it go hold you small around there till you pass Oguwan CK area before it go there free for you, and also for you where they come down, it goes so hold you the same place where we say you where they go up, it go hold you for there. From Boromir and about down to Lagos Park, it day free. Or where the road, you were the intern, also you were the try come out, it day free for you this morning. And also from Lagos Park down to the bridge area, it gets some area where if you say go reach or a small traffic go hold you before you go reach that Oga Junction area. Even you away from the bridge, that's at Saba side, they try come to Lagos Park, go so hold you small. Around that Oga Junction area. On top of the bridge, day free this morning. Asaba side, day free this morning, but small, good happen for.

0: road, the side of Okpanam Road, it could happen for the Summit Day 3 this morning. From Summit down to Koka Junction, it go day free for you, but to get some area where you go reach, it go hold you small, small. And also from Koka Junction down to Bomsak, you get small kind of traffic where it could happen. They get where they lock the road. And also from Bomsak down to Abraka.
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0: Also for me, we will go get a 32 degrees Celsius, and the weather temperature today for Onitsha-Saba. And also for Nnewi, and also the chance of rain. Ifito touch ground today for Onitsha-Saba. And also for Nnewi, now 74%, then be the chance of rain. Oh, it go touch ground, or if it touch ground, oh, today for Onitsha-Saba. And also for Nnewi, and when we go there, expect them, we go there, expect them around 2 o'clock. We'll go reach 4 o'clock from 2 o'clock for afternoon. Go reach 4 o'clock for evening. And if you know for within this time range, the like say we go don't get a sunny day throughout today. If you know for within that time range. And for Abuja today, 28 degrees Celsius, maybe the weather temperature today for Abuja. And also the chance of rain for touch ground today for Abuja, now 66%. And for Lagos City, 31 degrees Celsius, maybe the weather temperature today for Lagos City. And also the chance of rain if it touch ground today for Lagos City, now 55%. And for Enugu City, 32 degrees Celsius, maybe the weather temperature today for Enugu City. And also the chance of rain if you touch ground today for Enugu City, now 63%. And for Benin City, 31 degrees Celsius, maybe the weather temperature today for Benin City. And also the chance of rain if you touch ground today for Benin City, now 55%. And for Abia State, 29 degrees Celsius, maybe the weather temperature today for Abia State. And also the chance of rain for touch ground today for Abia State, oh, now 66%. And for Oka, 29 degrees Celsius, maybe the sun temperature today for Oka. And also the chance of rain for touch ground today for Oka, now 61%. And for Port Harcourt, 27 degrees Celsius, better cold weather now ain't gonna happen today for Port Harcourt. And also the chance of rain if you touch ground today for Port Harcourt, now 66%. And don't forget to drink water, use hanky, wash your hand, and mind your business. And also forget to say sorry when it is necessary. Even if you're not there at fault, just say the word, I am sorry. And like I always tell you, every now and then, say, it no go come out anything at all from your body. Instead, it will even help you to stay healthy. Jaho, how telling somebody sorry go help me stay healthy? You won't know. Well, the only way we're gonna fill you one for you now and ask your doctor. But in case now your first time, where we say you did join me on top of a traffic matter and weather update, I could just tell you, say saying sorry go really help you. And how it could help you, you know, so when you carry plenty people for your mind, plenty people for your mind, if something happened to you, your BP go high, you go say, hey, all the gokwa, maybe now this person don't send something, no, from village, hey, now this person, no. But when you know say, it won't major, you don't get any person where you be say you do bad, you don't get any look front, look back, you don't get anybody where you do bad. And instead, even when they offend you, now you do even say, leave and make peace. Sorry, waiting you want, okay, like this or like this or like that. Make peace as a peacemaker. I greet you specially. Now hear me, myself, and I got to shift to the come out from the studio. Don't forget, the next voice you're going to hear, not the voice of Alhaji MC OZ. I'm going to carry you from 8 o'clock. Go reach the time where we say go hand over to the Football Republic gang. I greet you specially. Make you enjoy the rest of your day.

0: 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Enjoy your day. Because if you boo, no get a boo. But that's plenty boo. God, a boo be. Yes, am I right?
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1: And Uganda. In fact, the qualifiers, now them go begin start. So it's a talk from in base for Texas, United States, Iran, Hakan, the talk. So they get no easy games for South African football again. He say make them no go underrate anybody. Put body for inside every match and think about the result where if he get. I think I agree with him. I'm going to the days where you can talk, say, ah, this match no be anything. I say we'll go flog them, who them be, which big name they there. I'll tell you the truth be said, you know they work like that again and again, according to waiting day. Before I go give break, make I just say Jamaica Football Federation, the JFF, they don't announce the Reggae Boys 24-man squad for the

0: side whether Zadok, Johanna, you go honor the invitation where they give him for the Super Eagles as it be. Zadok then for the Nigeria 27-man squad for Unity Cup on Tuesday. The youngster said they currently they cover from a hamstring injury. They missed AIK last league match against Vasteras, and I know say the team they go just think about a recovery than to talk about national team engagement. At the inter break, when I come out.
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1: 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I love in ginger.
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0: Unified Cap Chief, Super Go Poacher, don't show. 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

Yes, Zabeta Pesin, welcome back for Inside Football Republic on top of this very, very casual morning. And to take the Randolph for Inside, every time we say we talk about for Inside your magazines station for here on top of waiting they happen inside the issues where we say they ground for here. Not fit to run fast like this, based on Sanos, I get plenty gist to be say I got drop for you, but I'm going to take them one after the other to the go. Okay, straight up, based on say time, don't they time me for inside the gist, then we be say come out for inside the morning to take make sure say now wait till we talk, now we they do so. As it take balance, they come outside. Like I just tell you, say Celtic, they must move on from Ihana. Joe the talk now Petrovic, and they believe Celtic should explore other options this summer. Despite Ihana took key role for the club title winning campaign, Ihana Choi joined the hoops on a free transfer last summer after he cut ties with Spanish outfit Sevilla. 29-year-old striker, he win over the Celtic fans with some important goals. When he scored for inside the title running, he scored a decisive win against Dundee, Heaven and Motherwell as Celtic. They do a comeback to take win the Scottish Premiership. But Petrovic, they believe, say Celtic supposed prioritize to sign a younger, long-term option to lead the attack instead. He says, sorry, you need a striker. We go fit compete all season. We go defeat all season. He say, you know, see, and Acho don't do well for them. With Celtic, they stand for. They have to go for something different, something more powerful. And that's one of the way it is. Unfortunately, at a big club, I don't think Iheanacho na the answer to the club. Iheanacho try now. But I think within the talk there, you know that. But in suppose the talk said they suppose bring assistance to Iheanacho. Don't be like say to call the rubbish arm, like doing the rubbish arm, because me and a rubbishy, the rubbish arm from within I understand. Okay, go on. A German Bundesliga club, Borussia Dortmund, they make another attempt to try to sign Arsenal youngster Ethan Nwaneri by the time of this summer. So we'll go see, we'll go follow up on that just to know how you go take in. Yesterday night, Aston Villa star John McGinn don't talk to the club 2026 UEFA Europa League win, saying that the proudest night of his career. And don't forget, Aston Villa been trashed by Borga 3-0 for inside the Wednesday Europa League final. McGinn called the victory the pinnacle of his time for Villa. They reflect on the journey from battling the championship 7 years ago to European champions. And now waiting there about football, now waiting there about life, if he rise at any point in time. We don't they move on for the journey. Now where Chelsea defender Yorel Hato contacts, they're very happy. Say Chelsea bring Xabi Alonso for inside the team. That's when they come as Chelsea get a 2-1 win over Tottenham Hotspur. Hato for inside the talk when he get to the club website, call the talk say he no go fit wait to take work with Alonso. He also talks at the club now the good decision they make to bring the coach. Talk another thing when it be this one when you talk. Made for bench you waiting no good. Ousmane Dembele don't sit out of Paris Saint-Germain training session ahead of the Champions League final against Arsenal. But William Pacho and Nuno Mendes, they don't return. Pacho and Mendes, they never play for PSG since the Champions League semi-final second leg draw with Bayern Munich on May 6th, but they don't come back. So subsequently, the defensive pair, they miss Paris Saint-Germain and next three games, including the 2-0 win over challengers Lens, we concealed the league title. But as it be, 10 days before the showpiece for Budapest, Pacho and Mendes, they don't take part for training session and they're going to come. We're going to hope, I say, they're going to come absent for the session. Now, Achraf Hakimi and Dembele. Hakimi then sidelined since when he sustained a hamstring wound in inside a 5-4 first leg win over Bayern. But he did back to individual training. They expected, so he got fit enough to play for inside the Champions League final as he be. Well, talks they come out where Bayern Munich Presido Herbert Heiner. He don't talk or say Michael Olise. He no go leave the club by the time of the summer. Even as the interest they come from top European clubs, according to waiting day. He talks, say, forget, we're going to keep on our money. We'll keep our player as he go be for inside there.

because the Spygate scandal don't mean say they no go play that final, and as they don't throw away them, I would say the match go go on between Hull City and Middlesbrough for instance Saturday playoff final with Wembley showpiece go start at 3:30 p.m. for inside UK time. So we don't see how it be. If they do that Spygate, just know say you know they pay. And I know say they go begin think about a way forward for inside that situation, because every action gets the consequence of the action, and I feel like now waiting don't play out for here, and they understand that. My name is Naoji of the double of the super goal poach, the number one goal scorer for inside those walls. So the appeal for the Spygate issue, they dismiss them according to waiting the ground now. So Southampton, they don't think they deserve better. Disappointed about the Saints playoff appeal, when they dismiss because of their expulsion. The truth about the matter be say, waiting in committee, if they don't put them into check, it go bring football into a very bad name. And I feel like it did a little too much, the sanction when they give them, but then it go help make it deter others, make it make others make them for no follow the same line. How you go the video, a team tactics for training before an important match. In fact, Malcolm move on, Manchester United, they in need of a change when Michael Carrick replaced Ruben Amorim as head coach, according to Captain Bruno Fernandes. United, they sixth for the Premier League when Amorim they sacked for January, and Carrick will replace him until the end of the season. It oversee impressive run of results to clinch a third and a Champions League qualification. When is it? Carrick don't agree a 2-year deal with United to stay on as head coach, and the confirmation from the club of a permanent appointment is supposed to follow, according to how it be. Because about Carrick's impact for the collecting in Football of the Year Prize for Football Writers Award ceremony in Konetoksi. When the change was made, we were not far from what we wanted to achieve this season. That was the top four. At the same time, it was in need of change by the club for different reasons. I won't be naming them now. I think now what you supposed to do, not be afraid to open my talk why, because tomorrow he carry belly about waiting for happen for inside the make sense world of football. AFC Bournemouth star will be Eli Krupi Jr. He don't come out as a transfer target for Arsenal. That one after in goal help the Gunners to win Man City for inside the Premier League. Okay, Mike, I tell you, say Arsenal, they said to reward Mikel Arteta with a lucrative contract for ending the club's 2-year Premier League title drought. We go place him among the world's best paid managers as he they be. Alongside the Bomber New Deal, Arteta, he said today handed a substantial transfer war chest. In fact, better money, make you go sign who he wants sign. They want to sign PSG Bradley Bakula. Liverpool, they cooled their interest because of how Rion Gomon had not take show himself. Enzo Maresca, he already begin preparation for next season at Man City behind the scenes, working closely with director of football Hugo Viana. Insiders at Man City, they believe, say their deal to sign Elliot Anderson, they well advanced, and say Pep Guardiola come out in logo touch that transfer at all. Manchester United go fit look to capitalize on Southampton Spygate

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1: Hello.
2: Hello.
1: How is you?
2: Fine, fine.
1: Good. What is your name?
2: Ifani, Ifani.
1: Is he buying suku? Is he buying sinekemo?
2: Yeah, man.
1: Oh, my God. Welcome.
2: Yeah, man. Ifani, man.
1: I didn't understand. Which day you start to speak to Yamayama? Which day you are?
2: I'm from home, man.
1: Hey, see, boy, America. Is your boy America?
2: Yeah, it's America.
1: Come up right there. He look at somebody. Okay, spoken once more English. Let's see you. Come on, yeah, what they do? He didn't boy, they do, in frequency. I TC. He people should be careful, idea. There are a lot of internal gasoline people in that war. See, we're seeing the common for the. You cannot speak English. Academic Chinese news in people. Ah, Nigeria, if you don't want to be president in the country. Ah! Una go enjoy English language, una decline. Oh, my God. Hello! Call me back, please. Call me back. This thing in my heart now is doing me like international. Even nobody say, Nigeria people know the appreciation. But now we supposed to go to talk to Donald Trump in USA. In California. Let me not tell too much, I swear. Hello.
3: Hello.
1: Talk to me.
3: It's
1: just captured. Oh, international, I'm me. Oh, my God.
3: I see.
1: It's me, intelligent, they cry.
3: I have to look the way your sister look at Jenna.
1: No, don't worry. No, sometimes, and I be quite no get proud. I'm supposed to go in California in neighbor table. I say, let me stay. Okay. Humble name, okay. One Kimmy.
3: I understand you, man.
1: Thank you so much.
3: Yes. Look at the figure of my younger this morning.
1: Don't mind him. Somebody that never go, he never ever see you hello play. He say they do you a man, you a man, small, small.
3: My name is Mommy, I'm just a little leader.
1: Oh, my leader, walk on.
3: Yes, I'm coming from America.
1: Eh?
3: How are you doing, man?
1: Excuse me.
3: Okay.
1: I read that so easy in you. Who's trying there, Molika? Now, I say Molika for the spoken English.
3: What's up, man?
1: This your English, then go, I bless your mom, Wendy. Then go, I bless you. Don't do this thing.
3: Okay. Don't
1: allow
3: me to confuse you this morning.
1: Thank you.
3: Yes, you are doing
1: well. Thank you so much.
3: Thank you so much. What about your major daughter? She's my sister.
1: Don't mind that one. Don't go to those Akara school. Go to learn something for that, please.
3: Go to
1: your house. And there you see.
3: Okay.
1: Mm.
3: Yes, you are doing well. It's a compliment.
1: Thank you so much. Mom Andy, because of this thing I do now, I ugly says on you. You yeah?
3: I'm ready.
1: I don't ugly guess on you now.
3: Okay.
1: So go, don't worry.
3: Let me go and look for sure. I'm a
1: sister. No problem. No do that thing we'll do again. And say don't you go to America. We say go to America. Me, I never bring, I know I okay, I since you see me. I buy stone yum. Did I do anything like that? No. Because somebody in tell this why in me. It cannot be doing that yum. If I anybody who sees they do yum, go and call police for that person because that person is dangerous. It dangerous human head. It dangerous incapacity in the body. Human. Yes. You know, sometimes English, nobody went to. If you see us spoken English now, don't know that it's because the grace of God inside was. You know, because the grace of God inside was. English now, mate. Do you know how many people don't go to write English and English write them for that place? But look at me, Clark, I can continuously speak English.

0: 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But only one longest for you. 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They don't know English and they don't want to learn.
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1: He says on the turn!
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1: Precisimo, before I introduce myself, even though say under Google Map of world recognized activities, I did every

0: You feel like say you're very intelligent to join my class, and you feel like say you know what they do for this class. For inside physics, they teach you say we get 6 classes of food. Now my question now, what be the name of the class prefect of those food? For chemistry, pawpaw na fruit, watermelon na fruit, but say cucumber na vegetable. So why they know they put cucumber if they cook vegetable soup? They mad. When they teach you for intro tech, if it takes 12 boys 1 hour to finish 21 fufu, how long it will take 4 boys to finish 2 pintas of garri?
1: You see why the crazy?
0: 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Once you put body for 9 o'clock, we check up everywhere, don't summon on enough. Go rich when I tell you, au revoir, au revoir. It simply means good morning. I don't work out.
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0: ambulance be kwa gwa the ambulance me we gramati kind you gwen gwen. Please leave me alone. Yes, Nazareth, somebody intelligent you. Welcome back to Uncle Boys and the Student. I mean you pogay na see me the Clarkite International in a girl pride. Naimi I be still and still this morning. And supposedly I see they give people signs. I see they give the playfulness in you so that you can exponent what you hype in you. Understand? If you look at me, I had the pleasant in educational glanocosina environment. Understand? Go and say dictionaries inside dictionary and nobody say because I spoke English. I say, he didn't spoke one another one. Somebody like only will not go for you. You don't hide the magnificent infantry. You should look at you, say more they spoke English. You can never emphasize English. You are talking what you are taking. No problem, everywhere good. Mommy, Mama Joseph, God bless you, Mama Wendy, God bless you for the encouragement you are giving me to continuous and bulldozer my English. God bless you so much. Hello.
1: Ross
0: Castle. I see you.
1: I'm fine, how are you doing now?
0: It's me, it's fine. Who is you?
1: Come back. My head has been better.
0: Who is you?
1: What's your motto?
0: Did you come by to Escanesso English or you going to tell me I'm doing well?
1: I want to tell you something.
0: Okay.
1: Please, sir. I admire you for your English, sir.
0: Oh, I think they want to do another thing. God bless you, Thomas.
1: And the president give you president of Nigeria.
0: Oh, ho. I did not even see that one, Kwame.
1: Make your English very confusional.
0: I don't understand.
1: I'm not even going to speak up now.
0: Okay, so people can, you know, say confusional. Don't be confusing what say English. Say so that my English can be educational. So that my English can be educational.
1: Okay, so that
0: the
1: English can be educational.
0: Thank you so much.
1: Thank you. Continue your good job.
0: No problem. God bless you. This thing, what you do this morning, English is not going to pass on you. We will see. Hello.
2: Hello.

0: I dey.
1: Very good. I'm fine. Yeah.
0: That is good. You are supporting pulling pine. That is good. You are pulling pine. You are pulling pointy.
1: Yes.
0: I never said that English. No. Say I now. Don't teach you another English.
1: I think we speak
0: all
1: the time. That is, you know.
0: Yes. I also can you speak one English you don't learn from me before?
1: Why? I've been speaking more than one, sir.
0: Oh, yeah, speak just one. It's one, it's okay. No problem.
1: Yeah, you know that the west of the best, Nigeria is the best, is your aware?
0: Eh?
1: No, yeah.
0: I tell you, I spoke with my English. Who can I say English? This one.
1: How can you speak like you? I'm not you now.
0: No, but I said spoke with the English I don't spoke with before.
1: Wow. No. I'm not just used to,
0: I'm disappointing you, Epoen. You're listening. I disappoint you. We can go. You are not. They make you here. You go up here. They can not learn. Small book. I know Nelly. You can say boy. You say bookabunyani for instance now. Let me say good things on my WhatsApp. I don't want to burst this money. Beautiful to look back money to the happy name, Pastor Samuel. God bless you. I don't not like the way Clark Kaiti is making too much noise. In the, me, they make it too much noise. Oh, God. Thereby, interrupting, I will be questioning some smoking class of our professor. From Wazobia Bookhead in the near book, no wonder your head then they sick this morning. Your head then they sick this morning. I'm from that place when I say, oh, it's a woman, yo. I am Tony from Canada. How are you doing, money? Come on, for there in from Canada. Who does you, Canada? Hello?
2: Hello,
0: Papu. Eh?
2: Good morning.
0: You don't have a spoil. I say it's the call of clock at any
2: now.
0: Is it
2: my journey
0: for also is not? Anybody where they down connect do not count a color tie to upa
2: consciously. No sender for me.
0: I know, sir. I spoke English for you. I know, sending you for you. Now, English, I spoke with you. What kind of thing down?
2: I have spoken English, now
0: in confusion
2: in you.
0: Now you confusion in you. You that cannot even spoke English in me.
2: I said, let me tell mommy Andy. Let's remind ourselves. Man,
0: no
2: change
0: that for them. I don't understand. You cannot even speak English. Why to send it for mommy Andy?
2: Nah, no one
0: peaceful. Never go. You, I mean, I never said that they call. I've not quite said all the people in the classroom. You know, you don't quite say all the person. You cannot boost focus to more 20. You know, you are Olodo. No problem. When they leave from Kwele Zunaka, Olodo, I don't see you. Kwende go. I call intelligent people. Olodo, you call me in my classroom. Hello.
3: Bitoy.
0: Bitoy was doing like somebody get plied.
3: You took me away with the guest for this class now from your professor where they call Apostle Papa.
0: Okay, yeah. I ain't no day. What did he do?
3: And not as far as they teach. Secondly, now they come to us late. They even carry you to class captain.
0: Excuse me. Bilto, how did I become the problem?
3: You notice
0: speak.
3: They're very bad, though. Let I go to the class captain. You don't say the master 101 for class.
0: Okay, Bilto, before I go to come, I spoke. Bitter, Nessa, we speak English. Bitter, lie down this month. Nessa, we speak English. You are seeing me, spoke English, internet whiny, and you are doing putting in me, sir, Nessa, and I put the problem in the classroom. Me, sir, problem in the classroom. Eh? Cly, where? Next time you're gonna watch the way you are spoken in international clock kiting. Ain't that because of my time this morning? Ain't that because of my time? I said, let me pick more calls, but right about now, my time, then the time.

vessel myself anyhow. I am cordially. Emily the English so that people can not confuse more, you know. Now, so I take common friends at the classroom this morning intelligently. And this morning, area to the world, now go be the new boys you're going to hear this morning with all our international pigos there. You know, the education that me, I don't carry, I am passing it into area moment to the world for Gamadan office. Continue to enjoy with us, Spontown 93.7 FM Onisa. In our teddy roller, God bless you. Next Thursday, going to be more intelligent classroom than this intelligent classroom. Everything you do, please try to make sure you are empire, you are perspire, you are. Understand? God bless you. Don't mean so, because now infinite blessing God going to be using to bless everybody. Choo!

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1: And when maturity don't hit you, you will not understand.
2: It will be seized the parable. Where got a meaning here?
1: You will not understand. Atolomole bunuba kamwa. It sounds normal, but I remember when that song was sang in one funeral, and everybody was crying. Now that song, I will take wrap up this morning. We got donkeys, they born ass.
2: Okay.
1: Yes, an ass is a type of donkey. But now some donkeys, now the way like we have, maybe somebody can have 5 children and just get maybe one albino.
2: Okay. It
1: doesn't happen constantly.
2: It's
1: a rare situation, and some of those ass are too quiet. They don't get the energy of donkey.
2: Okay.
1: Sheep. I mean, Atolobu sheep, not donkey. So they don't get that features of sheep. When a sheep can't come born, something was supposed to be rare. Maybe if you get 10, maybe not one or two. It can't be said at the end of the day, now you get for all.
2: Hey.
1: You as good as who no born.
2: Who no born at all.
1: And I'll give you why it made everybody cry in that funeral. So this couple were married, related to me, by the way. For years, they no born. Old age, when they come, the wife come beg your husband, because nuta no nyozo. At least. Make it get person, we get picking, we go carry. The man say, no, I love you. I like, he say, no, we are sea Africans. Unfortunately, the man go marry one babe, we get belly. No, say, no, Baroshi, Kebu Bataria, no. And the babe later come born another one. Okay. I be three. The three boys, two boys. The two were born every time, now trouble. And they don't go steal. They don't go do this one. So those old couple will be, they enjoy their life. No one get peace. Anytime, in fact, they go steal the first wife, rapper, sell them out, finish. You know those original ones, not be all these modern ones and all that. Do you know what happened? How did that woman die? Those two boys, grown boys, you know, they refuse to do nothing. In fact, time no there for tell you this gist. Okay, my run go market. When I return back, I'll tell you. You don't make me want cross them.

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1: 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But driver no send. 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
4: Go take care of them. She go do everything to make. So she had, even though she not born her biological child,
5: she get children.
4: She get plenty. Her house not ever dry. You not go believe say this woman no born. So when she they disturb her husband, say all these people not be children. And as they begin to grow, they go township. You know township of anybody but a one. They go always buy things for her. Christmas, her house go full. Past people will get children because many of them remember her. So only for her to come go, they go marry this one, come we born those two boys. Say every time fine. In fact, when they give mama money, those boys go go thief and come out. They go bring mama food. Now they go, mama go look. So one faithful day in their usual way. They know, and the thing be say they go go steal. In fact, they go go steal. You go one deal with them when mama show. Everybody go calm down.
5: Calm down.
4: You know, tell I say what they save na mama. I even remember one of those locations, they see my grandpa zinc where he wanted to roof something. My grandpa don't carry police, make it go there. Immediately mama come out. Everybody go back again. How mama they die? These two boys come back also. Grown up boys are supposed to fight they won't do. You know get it, they do just to they steal, they cause havoc. Mama cook food. Blessing and one meat remain for the food. They chop. Now the other one, the senior one carry the meat spoon for my. Did you say, hey, you carry meat? What's he making? You know what I'm saying? They just drag the meat. They drag the meat. Then I say, hey, if you talk again, I go kill you. She said, I joke. Mama, come on. Those go now. You don't do now. Meat make on. Don't worry. I go market. I go candle meat. The other one carry cutlass. How? It must say, oh, you don't do. Make mama dodge jam. Now so the cutlass hit mama. Unfortunately, now so mama take go. Her blood spill everywhere. Her husband no last because he no fit bear the pain. So when asizena ebunu atulumule ebunu baka unwa, people like actually mama baka na aka unwa, and people started crying because that song made extra meaning in that funeral. Because like I was saying, some of these are legends. Their music not be just song, no, na stories,
5: na deep meaning,
4: and
5: yes.
4: Even their stories. Those stories. They talk about a lot.
5: Yeah.
4: Like I was talking of Vebe's Nokudili. When he was telling his son Okudili, Jena, I told you not to move to Lagos. You didn't listen.
5: Okay.
4: You were jengina and wa kuna bill. At the end of the day, the girl don't show you
5: Shege,
4: you don't come back, they cry. And I papa tell and say one maybe is now one name na call him. Not cry again. It's one of those things. I was engaging I Joe. You just gonna go if you're more careful. So but when you grow older, you find out that these songs have meaning. So

0: some young artists can also look into that on how to. And that's where they make things now, make the song blow. Once it blow.
1: Yes, yes.
0: And to blow song these days now, a lot of gatekeeping has left. You don't need to pay one special influencer.
1: Mm-hmm.
0: We get so many social media platforms.
1: Where you go play this song?
0: If the song makes meaning and the youth, Gen Z's, them dive into the song, they can they do skits, they can they dance, they can. You know, get how that song no one blow.
1: Mm-hmm.
0: You know, no. You know, get how it go
1: true.
0: Blow.
1: Uh-huh.
0: So I hope we look inwards and see how we go make so much sense out of them. Anyway, since we're there inside the entertainment industry just already for the remedies, we'll continue because we're talking about music and entertainment.
1: Mm-hmm.
0: And make we push and go the modern world. But before we talk a lot about that, make I play you with you where BC will be your collector, Bright Mezier, really sticks do together. And I like the fact say he give me honor and your respect. I am going to play with you.

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Ezeku Mama no be man, of course. Nobody fit take the place of Betalicious Woman where they play the role of Mama for anybody life. And today, I want to take this beautiful opportunity while we sit on that Gidiba for Wazobia 93.7 FM to celebrate a very sweet mother, a very, very amazing woman of God, a beautiful soul, a kind heart. Opataku, Doziaku, Diaku, eh? Omepotaku, Aso Dogu, Wanyi Kuloka, Wanyi Siaku, eh? Ide Juno. Okay, Ochie Dike, very correct mama in the house. Allow me to say a very warm and happy, beautiful birthday to Lady Ebele. Eze Madubom, Ezibom Maduke, but Alorine Wanyoma. I dey pray, say, as you dey mark your birthday today, being Thursday, May 21st. Make your life continue to dey shine. You see, as the number be double one first, so everything go be double one. You go remain the first for everything where you dey do. I wish you a very, very lovely happy birthday. And now your daughter Miri Ototo, I want to say more kenegi. 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God bless you.

0: Oh yes, that's all. Terry, so I'm back on Top Wazo Bia 93.7 FM, your Chukwumau station for Inside the Entertainment Industry G, so they call Dori Megisto. Yes, so. Many things don't happen, but let's start with the good news. Congratulations to Sharon Oja and her Odogu. Finally, yes, their baby don't show. It's raining babies this season.
1: Yes,
0: and of course, Inidima don't do her baby shower. Mm. And the way Ini is looking, something in me is telling me, say she don't born. And maybe she never tell the public. And of course, what's it called? Vicky James already, they do content back to back with her beautiful daughter, Eliana. Congratulations to all the ones where God don't bless with beautiful bundles of joy.
1: Yes.
0: I pray, say, their joy go also full.
1: Mm-hmm.
0: And something beautiful to celebrate inside the entertainment industry. Geez, not be every time it's saga back, right, front and center. And you know, say last week, the death of Alessia Kubo hit the screens and everybody felt bad. But something happened this weekend. And one of his good friends, William Uchimba, attended one interview where they can't mention about the demise of Alex. And he said, yes, he knew Alex was sick. He knew because they were quite close.
1: Mm-hmm.
0: And then they asked him, did you know Alex was married? He said, yes, he knew. He said, okay, so tell us more about it. He said, I can't tell you.
1: I love that young man's answer.
0: He said, no.
1: Answer.
0: I can't. Why? He said, why? He said, if Alex no one tell Una.
1: Yes.
0: I have to honor his memory.
1: Mm-hmm.
0: He did not want it public, so I cannot make it public.
1: Yes.
0: He said, boy, okay, does he have to? He said, I cannot
1: not
0: tell
1: in my
0: you.
1: Place.
0: He said, it's not, I don't know if you see that.
1: I saw it.
0: Yeah.
1: He's not in my place.
0: He said, it's
1: tell
0: not
1: me.
0: In my place to is tell his, you anything.
1: Is his family
0: he
1: say,
0: said, if his family choose to tell yes. the public, fine.
1: He now told them the family made out a public announcement about his death, right? And they mentioned wife.
0: So leave it like that. And he also mentioned something. Say, person where don't they bond for fire? No go one put his hand back because after in public romance with Fanny, I be fancy
1: at Solomon.
0: And where the thing cast and how people take castigate them. You know, get it? They no call. Even some even talk say maybe in a gay or whatever. And finally, the whole thing. So I don't think if I was him too, if they say I want marry again, I'm not going to want tell Una again. Because the last one, why tell Una?
1: It's scatter things.
0: Una even follow Pusansa for my guy.
1: It's scatter things.
0: And this thing is also making celebrities, many of them now, like going back to to Frank Edo, Sandra and Chike Saga, people are coming out to say, Mona enter house. Celebrities must learn that coming to the court of public opinion
1: will never settle
0: any fights.
1: Mm-hmm.
0: Instead, you go just give content creators opportunity to cash out.
1: Honestly.
0: You give lawyers opportunity to cash out.
1: Mm-hmm.
0: You give therapists opportunity to cash out. When that thing will begin, they worry you beyond what you expected. Mm. Or even they affect your loved ones, your children and all that. You can't withhold it.
1: No, you can't.
0: You cannot. So, and funny enough, Alex, Alex, bye, Alum, because rest in peace, Mukoma. Frank Edo, don't come out now, yesterday, now, don't come, do one long post. You see, as it be like this, you know, the best way, like drama. So, you want to ask, you don't want to talk anything about this case again. Say, you want respect in family, in loved ones. Thank you to brands who don't support them. I think that's say, the way we be like this now, you want to stay quiet. I beg. He also say, go leave the legal jurisdiction. The legal, I made a handle their matter. Say, many people for public. Not even reach to Puma for the matter.
1: Why in all these things, area mama? In all these things, now he go bring him out in the first place. He just be like say he carry something where suppose they front, go keep for back. Now he can't carry the thing where he suppose bring for front already. That is all these things when they talk now. He no one talk too much. May he follow and legally. These are the things he would have done in the first place. No need of bringing. You just brought out yourself to be the he just demarketed his brand.
0: Of course, one be now. He was having bitterness,
1: on
0: mental health.
1: Area mama, The thing now, yes, he was having bitterness, mental health and all that. Nkito Obute in a public, he don't solve the problem. Rather, even aggravate the problem. aggravate the problem for her. The thing don't already bring down in brand. It don't demarket in brand. People no go look for her now for advertising this thing again.
0: Are you sure?
1: No, not talk like that. But the thing be say, anytime when you talk of, before, if you talk about Frank Edo, what thing would they remember now? Who wants to be a millionaire? Now, if we remember Frank Edo, we will remember this saga. And you know, sweet, you know, be a good this thing. Brand marketers will tell you what's in there in that thing now. You understand?
0: If you're not saying that, what will you not say about Chike's brand?
1: He follow, but you know, say Frank, na big name when it comes to that branding thing. Chike will sing a Kaiji with Maria.
0: But also, Chike too is a brand because you know, say brands they also employ them for both
1: advertising and
0: also marriage. People they talk, say, you know, say most of their big clients now, marriage. People they do wedding, you go really want, you know, call her
1: for shoes. But it go affect them too. All of them follow join. Then about Frank, where they talk say nah, he won't enter house. This, that thing go affect him brand, and it's not a good one. I for one, I used to admire that guy very well when he was doing Who Wants to Be a Millionaire. You know, the composure, the spoken English, and all that. You understand? So when all these things come out, not just about him and his wife, anybody separation anywhere, people can decide, okay, we are no longer doing a separate. You know, that the stories this year. You understand? The story we follow him. You understand? Not just story, not one, not two. You can't they like say they messy, like children stuffs. You understand? I never envisaged that guy would be involved in
0: that. He will go solo.
1: You understand? With all these kind of things, the wife is because still in a, it's still an accusation anyway. All these things, the wife is accusing him of with different women. I never saw him in that light or thinking that somebody of his caliber, you know, will have any all this kind of sescapades, if you put it that way. There's a way I used to see him, but now I don't they say
0: I will go swag,
1: one kind. Okay, imagine people we won't call them for brand. That's what I'm saying.
0: No, you know, I don't really apologize to all the brand, but I'm still on top of the messiness of this matter. One of the video will come out. She can't, it can't be where she and Sandra Onyenuchia. Even her son and boy onye nuchi and one madu juchi ebi Sandra onye nuchi and Chike they talk, he come mention say Chike tell and say you know like how this thing they go go affecting brand. Sandra tell and say no worry,
1: after 6 months they go,
0: everybody go forget, after all when Toke Makinwa drag me
1: now from the dragging story, she can't get her biggest client. Came out from that.
0: And now I'm talking on verse. Don't blast every year. Pop. I dare you. Who goes you?
1: But if to say I be talking, I know go take that.
0: No, why will I not take it? Because Tucker talk say he pay her millions and she didn't do a good job.
1: She said she did, but the finish.
0: She didn't, the finish wasn't good. I mean, she didn't do a good job. You see, at the end, she will be talking even the verse. Say, even Sandra called her the beggar, say that she lost her mom that period. She was not focused. So after you apologize, why you can't go there talk her?
1: Because she felt
0: it's a by the way, it was actually a private discussion. So Frank actually went solo. At the end of the day, two of them, nobody be sent. I don't get time to support any of them. None of them deserve my support. But look at it, Frank is 57 now. Sandra too, she was born 9th of September 1984. She's 41 now. Okay, 41 and 57. People were thinking the age gap was that much. But not the question. But not so much. 57, 41, that's roughly 16 years.
1: Yes, it is.
0: Okay. But looking at the matter critically, the way where the matter don't take to, Frank and I bring this matter come out. Because the funny thing is,
1: he didn't know.
0: No, you both had a messy marriage. It became messy around 2020, 2021. 2022, when I enter court, say when I no marry again. When I divorce officially, December 2022.
1: December
0: 2022. Una no tell us. 2023. Una no tell us. 2024. Una no tell us. Even 2025. We dare our day. Una no tell us. Maybe now I see God the pain, Frank. You want to see? These two people are having fun. I think his brand is growing. Now Frank on the pay bloggers. begin they bring out the story. And you brought out everything as if saying a fresh gist.
1: I even thought it's a fresh gist.
0: It's not a fresh gist.
1: The way it went.
0: You know, even the house where too often I believe you don't even sell and move out, maybe rented or whatever. But I don't know. But maybe the social media stunts didn't favor him. And I make a nod and say, okay, finally, I want to enter house.
1: That's why I said, that he didn't favor him. He didn't know it was going to take this turn. Because from what that lady was saying and what she was writing, she said, you don't know I have the password to your phone. You understand? And I think from whatever she'll get from that password, that's why she's having that confidence of receipts day, evidence day. You understand? So the man was cruising, doing whatever.
0: The man felt like she not get any evidence.
1: Yes.
0: Because he don't plant chip for inside her phone. So he's the only one that had audio recording both in the car.
1: He said she not get, and
0: you know that all this over the babes. So one bonu janui. And you know that the matter got messier when she videoed her domestic violence fight. Remember, Madam K, the first wife, accused him of domestic violence. Yes, DV, say he beat him. Frank say he no go ever touch woman. Say na.

0: just where they beat and no be one, no be two. Mm-hmm. So that one, first of all, don't first cancel that your first claim, say you no beat him.
1: Yes. And they said, I sat down and I remember.
0: And domestic violence, I want to wear big brands. In fact, multinationals do not tolerate.
1: At all.
0: And what that has done to his brand, like you mentioned, but I don't want to talk saying brand die, but.
1: No, you know that they.
0: Bat. Well, maybe we'll go market.
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0: Girl.
1: My person, you see this our entertainment industry, eh? Plenty things they happen, oh. Gist, buzzwords, hot dragon, fresh bedu they drop, on a daily. 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

0: Yes, we don't return back on top as Obia 93.7 FM. Your Chukuma station and we're there on top here. Entertainment industry gist and all the bars and bulls where they happen for different angle. And enough being said on this issue. Nigerians don't they say I beg. Mrona carry this Frank, Sandra and Chike Palava go on corner. In fact, Arsenal win match day before yesterday here.
1: Yes, so congratulations.
0: Chike they celebrate as Arsenal fan. Some men say okay, because Chike be Arsenal fan, I go leave Arsenal. So we men say okay, because I don't be it can't turn gender war. This thing is not a gender war for crying out loud.
1: But I can't say not beside the support waiting they do, of course, you know. If they say but the only thing we go say this Chike, if this lady come out can't say I dated Chike when I've already separated from my husband, I think it will go a
0: that's what way. She said.
1: Did she didn't she
0: yes, she mentioned it that she never cheated in the marriage. But who will believe her at this point now?
1: Exactly.
0: Who would believe her at this point? It's not your word against my word.
1: Against my word, yes.
0: And
1: coupled with the fact, say, the man come out, they tell and say, may he leave him wife. So many people believe that it happened while it was, while they were still married. And then, no, besides the support within the guy, do. But this thing can't get, it can't pay men extra. This thing with
0: you know the marriage started having issues December 2022 and finally dissolved 2 years after 2024. So if they had issues within that period where their marriage already they go and then they enter court they come out. So if not that period she and Chike take run things, people where they blame her will still come down. Well, even though she's still married, but at that point they were already exit, they weren't living together. They do your own thing, they go and that's what she's trying to say. But well, I don't want to call her the saint in the matter. Bobby, she would have just waited, worked out everything. So, but if it's still within that process, but then who are we to judge someone's morals? That's on the other side. We don't see this Nollywood actress, Tinosai Idemudia, don't they want say, anyway, make me judge that I may nobody post my DM with them, my chat with you to prove that we were close. No triumph. And you know, because a lot of people don't they bring up their chat with Alice, oh, how I checked up on him,
1: and videos.
0: But I wouldn't tell people, I wouldn't tell people how to mourn. Yes, I wouldn't do that because Alice's death came as a shock to many people because those close say he was already getting better, and it now happened. Still on top loss, one of Nigerian finest, Niniola Akpata, don't lose the husband.
1: Sister to
0: Teni. Of course, and a very, very sad incident when Niniola confirmed, say, her husband of 30 years, say, God, don't collect her. Hey! And some funny Nigerians, they say, as you know, tell us, as you know, tell us when on a day marry, why you can't they tell us when a divorce?
1: No.
0: Please, you should leave her alone. The ones where they tell her now, go one poke fire enter a union. She don't choose to keep her out of social media so as she go feel build a decent life for herself and her family. I really feel bad for her and I pray, say, as she they go through this period of grief, God will give her the fortitude to bear the loss. Put your spouse on social media. It's up to the person. Okay, Vic James, they put her husband on. I say she too every time, husband. Kiki no put her husband. They say, why should you always hide the man? I don't understand. Which one on her wants?
1: Everybody should do what works for them.
0: Exactly, because that is it.
1: Don't even listen to the public.
0: Because the public, most of the people, they give you this advice, they for inside one Bangalore place, Jeff. Okay. Now borrowed that asset. So now then one can the advice what you want to do with your private life.
1: Oh,
0: hell no.
1: Oh, you go leave your house. Go where they get free wifi.
0: Take the chat yourself. And you want to use their words. People will never even figure out their own. Whenever I even stay one relationship for 6 months, I don't want to tell you what you want to do for your marriage. Her husband is gone, and so she get every right to mourn. So sorry, Teni, and we pray. Say God will give you the grace and the fortitude to bear the loss. Because of time, I hear we go take bad break, and because Nini they mourn, I'll sign out with Niola's song, which she call Addicted, because From there, Big Mike will be her husband. We begin to see many pictures of them together. Mm. People thought they were just industry friends. Mm. Obviously, they were addicted to each other. Mm-hmm. May God grant him eternal rest.
1: This Nini, she's a singer too, right?
0: Of course, Iniola has many songs, of course. Okay. She don't date the industry way bigger than before Teni sister. Ever came. Teni and her younger sister.
1: Okay.
0: Yeah. Okay. I'll leave you with Iniola's song. Mm. Una good, though. Una good morning.
1: Yep.

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3: Saint Felicia's afternoon to you, better person. This is now 12 o'clock, 1 p.m. And the time for Shosho Tori on top was over 93.7 FM on each other. This makes sense. Thursday will be the number 21 day inside the month of May 2026. And my name, it is Christiana Waneri. We begin from waiting to happen for Rivers for record to where be say one governorship aspirant now of the All Progressive Congress APC inside River State, Alabo George Kelly, in done withdrawal. Say, I no do again, no, for the forthcoming governorship primaries where be say then they prepare. In contact, saying go support anybody where emerge as the party say flag bearer. In withdrawal, now they come. Oh, few hours after River State Governor Simini Laifubara also talk say he no do again, no, saying go step down, they support anybody where emerge as the candidate on top their primary levels. On top these things, and this is where they shell it can be like say one political realignment now don't they happen within the party ahead of the 2027 general election. So Fubara inside one statement personally where he signed yesterday night come talk say anybody where we say the party give the flag make it hold, single stand there strongly behind the person. Another matter, Nigeria's democracy now feed they face plenty lego katakata. If the judiciary now continue to determine electoral winners instead of the ballot box winners. Now before President Goodluck Ebele Jonathan Onayiyan this one, he can also talk say politicians now say after election instead of them to agree can't accept say they don't win, they will come carry their shoe, carry their leg, waka rush enter inside court of lawyer after election sake of say they know say they feel manipulate judges to turn the will of the people. In Kondi Yan, this one at the opening ceremony of the Nigerian Bar Association, where they do for ABJ Law Week 2026. The men of the Anambra State Police Command now they don't catch one unidentified elderly man who will be say in for bracket along the Onitsha Owerri Road inside the Okpoko area of the state. The conga that say the man now they on the roadside though until personnel of the Anambra State Police Command arrive for the scene and they can assist them to the hospital inside one statement with the issue on Wednesday. The doctor person for the Anambra State Police Command Tochukwu Ikenga can urge the family members of the man and members of the public say anybody will get informate about the man now say may they come up with a police division or contact the nearest police station so that they will come know who be the man really be. For another matter, the federal government don't reassure Nigerians say there is no confirmed case of Ebola virus disease for inside the country. As CB said, they don't put all the measures on ground to make sure say their ID nationwide. Say everybody cool low down. Coordinating Minister of Health and Social Welfare, Professor Ali Patin, I give the assurance inside one statement on Wednesday for ABJ by the Assistant Director of Information and Public Care, Dr. Person Ado Bako. Oga Patena can talk say the government don't activate precautionary measures so as he follow one recent Ebola outbreak for inside some parts of Democratic Republic of Congo and even Uganda. Say they go make sure say they stretch

0: will be Raul Castro, with a conspiracy saying kill U.S. nationals and other crimes where he put hand for over the 1996 falling bracket of two planes between Cuba and Florida. The case now, they unveiled him yesterday, where be Wednesday, come accuse Castro so and five others for inside the shooting down of aircraft where belong to Cuban American group brothers to rescue, and they kill four people, including three Americans. Now here is a short story finish on top of Azobia 93.7 FM Onitsha. No line go will be at the production crew package the Tory gimme. Me myself will carry the Tory call. My name, it is Christiana Waneri. Remember, say if you still follow up on top of all the things where they share for here for www.wazobifm.com/onitsha for anywhere where you there, you go reach you. Enjoy the rest of your day, better person. Good afternoon to you.
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0: I know, say Yusuf, you hear Richie talk. Mm. After 3 years, we in I you see phobia, if not fear. Mm. The fear never see clear. 3 years. Mm.
1: Did he affect him mentally?
0: Even if he did, if na man we really want to take responsible. Mm. And the question we have asked you, I forget to ask, was he lazy before this whole thing? May we talk through? Was he actually a lazy person when they agreed to do anything?
1: This is you for asking this question that time.
0: Now the question, because what was he doing before the accident? Some people too, if he be unwillingness to restart again, maybe after something don't happen, traumatic day. But then you are a man, you have how many children? 3 kids, or before you talk,
1: say 4 kids.
0: Okay, make we catch this caller. What's up, BIFM?
2: Hello,
0: good afternoon.
2: This kilo calling from
0: your network, no clear. I wish you feel adjust more, make we hear you better.
2: Hello.
0: Yes.
2: Can you hear me?
0: I did try. Mm. Hello? No. Your network, they shake. They do shaky. Blah. I beg, make you adjust to come out from where your radio day so that we go fit here you clearly. We go fit here with you. They try talk, okay? And don't forget, say the number to call us now 080-298-400-53-080-298-400-53. What's up, BIFM? Who did my house? Okay, don't forget to call me back so that we will follow you online. Okay? Who the house was OBI FM?
2: Hello.
0: Good afternoon. I did try hear you, Tido, but... Okay, go ahead, sir. I did hear small.
2: No, I have problems with my wife.
0: Okay. Okay. Tido, if you go, if you send me WhatsApp message, I beg. Just send me WhatsApp, okay? Because the thing they do, are they strain my ears?
1: You know,
0: they clear, and I know one make I misunderstand what you talk. I know, say you say you get problem with your wife, but I know hear the rest. If you go, if you send WhatsApp message, you go make brain 080-402-0853-080-327-8952-0032-70-8542-0035-73-093-77-0035-73-093-77. You feel see, don't forget to run, enter my WhatsApp. For WhatsApp, I did for 091-225-11075. Who the house? Welcome. Yes, good afternoon. Good afternoon, Wazobi FM. Hello, good afternoon. Hello? And we lost that caller. Try may you call me back, okay? If the network no clear for where you did, try adjust, come out body for that side so that we go feel hear you better. Who did the phone lines? Good afternoon to you, Wazobi FM. Good afternoon. Okay, I don't know why the network no good now, but when I enter me, I want to enter now. Network go good now. The phone line now go begin the buzz. Wazobi FM, who the house? Hello? I there with you. Hello, good afternoon. You dey hear me?
3: Hello.
0: Welcome, good afternoon.
3: Hello.
0: All right, so if you check your time, you go see and say 1:30, don't knock. Another beautiful time. Oshelenge. Yes. Now another wonderful time with Wazobia Cosmetics. They don't stand angry, but with us for inside the studio. Wazobia Cosmetics, now that brand where they did for you, 247. Now that brand where they get many things where it be say they take, they do you better. And that brand where it be say every single time.

0: where they show, they go say, "Aye, my people for Wazobia, now they try you make her just run on a better. Now brand where they carry for head, they into beauty products, and of course now them be makers of Wazobia perfume. Where you feel shellem, where you feel siam for any living store near you, any supermarket, many supermarkets they sell them, even for some signed better place for market. That I say they find Wazobia perfume, whether not for the body spray. And for the full bottle perfume, it is available. And a brand where don't talk say, for you where they deal with us, we carry your matter for head. We don't feel use your play, oh. We cannot. We cannot use your matter, take and run small because you and our party, you and our better person. Wazobia perfume, now that brand where talk say, anytime, any day where you enter, they go there for you. And so, in case you they say, like say I go need perfume, oh. My perfume done they finish you. You know the brand. You know the brand to think about. You know go think and two times. Jolly brand where they bring you all that better. 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Wazobia Cosmetics. Now, them be makers of Wazobia perfume. And then a brand where be say, they don't say to all our loyal listeners. Where they deal with us every time, say they go just they reward you. Mm-hmm. And you know the good thing that this reward could flow to the end of this month, so mm-hmm. nothing can two times. Anyway, where you deal for inside on each other here, as about environment, so make you deal with us. And now today, I want to ask for people who don't use Wazobia cosmetic, may they share their experience. And may they tell me why they trust Wazobia cosmetic products and what they love about the brand Wazobia. And also, and who they go recommend Wazobia cosmetic products to other people around them, and why? So, Wazobia cosmetic, how they make you they feel? If you want Wazobia cosmetic na person, I go to describe them. All this now my question today. Cause nothing say that first question. Why don't they ask you? You just they rush the answer. And in case you say man no come and run go WhatsApp. I go 50 take your message, but you go answer my questions then well. Not be just like say you go just send. No, this one you go answer the questions correct. You go come correct today. I go like make me and you follow. Make we relate on top this matter. Don't forget, say this recharge card giveaway, so we don't ball enter. Now, Wazobia Cosmetics, and then they give them. And then, as you do any recharge card where you win today for Wazobia FM, no saying Wazobia Cosmetics, say make I summer queen give you. Are you coming for the phone line? Call me for 08032789512. 08029840053 and 08057309377. One person 1,000, 4 people 500 naira recharge card, and 10 people 200 naira recharge card. I greet you. Welcome.
1: Hello, Ella. Good afternoon.
0: Yes, good afternoon. Welcome.
1: Now, Mama, give myself to tell you the truth. I never buy them, but I don't use them for my daughter's house. So I like the perfume. Then I tell her, make she help me buy. She said she buy for main market.
0: Okay, so how you see the perfume now when you use them?
1: You say?
0: When you use the perfume, how you come feel?

0: Naira recharge card make you say depressed.
1: Hey, thank you.
0: You there for thank WhatsApp?
1: No, I'm not there.
0: Oh, yeah, no cut this call. Make I fit collect your number. So I go fit send your recharge card,
1: okay?
0: Abe, hold on. No cut the call.

0: me gifts. I don't know what it happen. No, I be they hear you. I they wait me. You talk now. Person there with you. So tell you say I hear. Whether na your guy there. He say me. You no court. Now wait till the person talk. Na man voice. So I hear you, but you no talk. When I offer, I expected you to talk so that you go call your number. Please do call me before the end of today's show. Because if you no call, then me say you don't lose that recharge card. Though. I need to send them to them before 2 p.m. While they wrap up. If I no get them, I go give that card, give another person. But then, make I look for more winners. What's up, BFM? Who did the house? Hello, I there with you?
1: Good afternoon.
0: Yes, good afternoon. Welcome. Hello, talk to me. Yes, your name and where you they call me from?
1: I'm Sandra, come from Edo State.
0: You say Sandra?
1: Samuel.
0: Okay, Samuel from Edo State. Samuel, if Wazobia perfume now, say you see him and you want to recommend them to your friend, you go recommend them?
1: Yes.
0: Okay, why?
1: I think they smell nice if I
0: tell you. What's happened, Mr. Samuel? What's up, BFM? Who the house?
2: Good afternoon, ma'am.
0: Yes, good afternoon. Your name and where you they call me from?
2: My name is Boss.
0: Oh, Boss, you win yesterday, now.
2: I never gave my card.
0: You go rest. So that other people go win. What's up, BFM? Who they my house? Hello? Yes, good afternoon. Your name and where you they call from?
3: Hello.
0: Wazobi FM, good afternoon. Where you they call from?
3: Hello.
0: Oh, no. Wazobi FM, Mude House, good afternoon. Yes, welcome. Your name and where you they call from? Okay, Baba Wale, now you they call me like this now. So remember me who they give us this giveaway now. Wazobia Cosmetics. Eh. Which product did they do, Baba Wale?
1: They do body spray perfume and body spray.
0: What is the name of the perfume?
1: That's Wazobia perfume.
0: Wazobia perfume. Oh. Baba Wale, I go give you 500 naira recharge card. May you take the press. Because you now OG. You there for inside WhatsApp?
1: No,
0: I not cut the call now. So that once I ask you, once I cut, come off air. Just call your number for me so I go feel right I'm out.
1: All right.

0: All right, congratulations to Babawale in don win himself 500 naira recharge card. Who be first win that my 1000?
1: Nah, that woman we say.
0: What it be her name again?
1: She say Mama Gifts.
0: Mama Gifts, I beg, try call me. If not, make I give her the 1000 card now. Now, who they ask for Zobia FM? Hello, I there with you. Hello.
2: Good afternoon.
0: Yes, your name and where you they call me from?
2: My name is Gift. I'm coming from Edo State.
0: Gift from Edo State. Gift, you win card yesterday.
2: No, ma.
0: I've been out there before yesterday.
2: My number.
0: You don't win this card before. Which day you win? Now, Monday?
2: No, ma. Yesterday, I'm supposed to be. I'm not going to call my number.
0: Oh, okay. You win yesterday. You don't come call your number.
2: Yes.
0: It better not be me, cousin. And now you don't call your number. So, if Wazobia perfume now, Wazobia cosmetic now, person, how you want to describe the person?
2: I can describe the person the way he's nice and the way he's good.
0: Okay, you're talking a nice and good person.
2: Yes.
0: Give you their WhatsApp.
2: No, ma.
0: No, cut this call, oh, dear, yes. So, once I offer him, just call your number for me.
2: Okay.

0: I beg, when you win, call your number two times. May we cross check. They shall say they correct. I beg. So that we no go, you know, say if I miss one digit now, go send out to the wrong person. So when you call, please call two times. When I off the call, especially those when they WhatsApp now, they stress me. But if they say you they WhatsApp, I'll just go copy the number straight ahead. But now I know say everybody know they WhatsApp, I understand. Wazobia cosmetic time don't finish, but I go take one more call. Then the rest of the winners run meet me for WhatsApp and make I pick the rest of my winners for WhatsApp. Wazobia FM. Hello? Hello, you dey hear me?
1: Yeah.
0: The noise for your background too much. Reduce them. Your name and where are you from, they call?
1: Okay, this is AB Fashion.
0: AB Fashion, welcome.
1: Yes.
0: You never win this recharge card, so?
1: No.
0: Okay. You don't win AB Fashion. We don't see your name for our list now. Why did they do like that? You don't win. No. You don't even win two different times. Heavy fashion. One more caller, make I wrap him up. Wazobia FM, who the else?
2: Hello, Mama.
0: Yes, good afternoon.
2: Good afternoon.
0: All right, describe Wazobia perfume. If not human being, where do you go call him?
2: If not human being, I go send the person by him. Because the fragrance is very nice, but I never use them.
0: Okay.
2: I won't buy them, but I don't know where to get it.
0: Okay, we don't call all the places where they are, and we don't they do promo. But for like this now, as you take talk, you don't win recharge card.
2: Thank you, my love.
0: You there, WhatsApp?
2: Yes.
0: Oh, yeah, drop me message. Let me say number than Grace and Nene. Where's the end of your number?
2: 90.
0: Okay, 90. Okay, I wait for you. Oh, yeah, meet me for WhatsApp.
2: Thank you.
0: Thank you. All right, thank you very much. And now, dear, take a break on top of the recharge card giveaway so that we'll feel rotate back on top of the gist where we'll talk on top of Confession Thursday. Remember the story we're there for grand. The lady told us, since 3 years where her husband fell get accident, the man no agreed do any work again. The man, I don't know, he say no agree work, he no agree do business. And now to feed family now, well, if they want parents, he go they beg him friend. He say now like that, person suppose they leave? Now be the question. Now they return back, they will mean.

All of us now human being, oh, and of course we'll see there for inside Wazobia 93.7 FM, your Chukma station. As I say, now send the number, make a recharge now for WhatsApp. And I know Greece and Abby. Today we are there for my good mood. Okay, oh. You will no send your number. You will no want may you chop late that give away. Bye bye you. Oti lotti tomorrow. Anyway, as we see the yarn on top, we don't return back to confession Thursday. And what do you get to tell the lady we talk say for 3 years now? The man who agree do anything. He go just go drop baby, go come back, that's all. And nothing do. I mean, hand no break, leg no break, nothing, nothing. He do security work. He say no one do. Or you fine small thing. Don't be saying I even pure water he buy you. Maybe keep them for house they sell. Maybe say that maybe POS machine he collect. Since you say no one come, at least they do small, small POS. And they make something they enter your hand. You don't want to do. And I don't wonder, I think with the woman, one of the things who I go talk about, say, now you they indulge that man. Now you they allow him. Even the Holy Book talk say, he who will not walk, let him not eat. If maybe he get health condition, maybe he can't say, okay, ah, God forbid, I know we should that too. Say maybe the person can't day which year, we'll say, okay, we go understand. But this one, you say nothing to him. But because he they chop every day, if he no chop for Monday, Tuesday, Wednesday, Thursday, Friday, by Saturday, no be person go tell her, say, go need to go find what to do. But this one, I go come back now. You go don't walk. The small one, you will cook. You go can't even complain. Say the meat bone there, and you will come verse. Tell her, say no verse. You go change and add extra one for her. He need to walk. If you will not walk, let him not eat. As long as he's healthy, nothing they do.

0: 1700k if they too pay. So how on account they feed? Which kind of school? Just choke it. Thank God, say government schools. They well, so if one of your picking, God forbid, now can't get any health issue, and they need to carry and go hospital. No shame, by they saved. And men, where they do that, know that is pure wickedness. Whether you visit, you are being wicked to your wife. If as a man, you day, you don't want to do anything, you don't want to strive. You just there, they give excuse upon excuse. At least make something the entire. So, what if your wife too says she don't want to do anything? You know, where they call some, now men where they take advantage of good women. Because you know, say, ah, she no get mind, she no go let you and the children starve now. So, you they call her mugu. Now, what you they do? You they look the woman and tell her, say, an amugu you be. Now, what you just they do? And when you continue like that, your children, they see you. School go resume. Now, out of that money now, they go buy notebook. They go do this one. They go do that one. Very soon now, 39, they don't resume. Now, very soon now, schools go begin to ask for school fees. Okay, even if they are school now, government school, when do they pay? At least they go, they chop food, go to school. And because the mama no to get, now maybe they go just, they chop dry rice, no meat. So if they see picking where they chop with meat, their eye along throat go on fall, enter. And if they beg, you will be the man now go carry cane, they be there. Why they beg? Why you know? Why you know go beg? Those things will be normal for other children. It go become like saying now one big right. Deal for them. Even as small as even meat pie, they never chop once. Not be, I'm not saying all those things. I be saying you they train picking well. I just use and they give an example. Guess what kind of small things where. If not be poverty, children no suppose they beggar.
1: Not true.
0: Not the truth. But if as your wife they work, they bring in her small own, you too they do something. You say you no want to do security. What of okay, you know go site, make you go the make you go the at least helper or even learn a contractor work. Some people they will get building. The journey person will go their site, they monitor the workers, make sure say they know they thief anything. When they close, you give account, okay, today they bring out 20 bag of cement, see as they use them. You go the people like that, they will they report to the main contractor or the main engineer. Their owner to just stay there. They watch, see how they work, they go, okay, count all the things, make sure see all the tools, they, where they use, they keep them back. As in, just more like record keeping, you know. You know if you find that kind of work, do. You don't want to use your brain, you just day like that. But you, they chop every day, oh. So you just say, you know what you they do. And if that woman frustrate, leave you and those children come out, how you want to take do them? God forbid, made that woman frustration, no can kill her. So if she die tomorrow, God forbid, I know they wish anybody there too. I just they paint pictures. So how those children want to feed? You mean say you no go stand up, do anything? Obviously, you know what you they do because you get wife where they answer you. And that is so unfair. What you they do to that woman, no good. You they weaken them. And tomorrow, when that kind of woman come out, they shout or they talk for compound, people they say, all these women, once woman feed man, we no go hear word again. It doesn't make sense. And also, the man where they stay house, madam, I forget to still ask you that, but how well in they take care of house? Does he say, okay, at their house, I go wash all the clothes, at least. Maybe say that there, I tell the help. I go prepare the children, I go cook the food. You know, I go make, even if you even do all that, at least you go find something to do. If na area where na they get light, or even if like no, they go buy ice block, if they sell water, if they sell drink, even for house, if for any reason, no, say you know, if you come up for house, Charlie, we can all do better. When would they do something bad? All of us, they know. When would they do better? We know. I hope say we go do better. You where they listen, maybe you're going to add your own or you get one thing where you want to talk. I guess more time where I go take a day before I go run, come out. You say, if you stitch your own mouth, put.

0: And I feel, I hope many people will check out these things, clock it in when you they date. If you see signs of a lazy man or lazy woman, you go know. But maybe now you know take him as something serious. Some people be like that. I get one friend, we don't talk, and once I say her husband be there inside market. But that time we watch and catch market, the husband get two big shop. The shop then fire can't catch him. So everything go. The man was depressed for like months. She said she understand with the man. Later, in friends come to tell her and say, Ngwanu, you need to pick up the ashes of your life. One of his friend then, away there abroad, way here, say, okay, fine. A JMA inquiry, know what it will take. Let's know where we can start helping you. I cannot give you everything, but at least, even if now 1/4, if we divide into 4, I give you a quarter of the money. And if more money enter, I'll still give you under 1/4, make it be half. At least start up. Even if you know if you get like those 3 big shop where you get, even if now one, this man say, hold me. How can I start small? So I go come the Picosiaka. I'll go the buy from boy. So I settle. I in front of him and say, but you got to. And guess what? Your wife get when this thing happen. Tell him say, find something. Just, if, even if you don't want to do that line of business. Oh, yeah, choy also. This man no grill. That in front of him won't help him. Come be like, say, they beg. And your wife come, they cry. True. Even come, they beg the friend. The friend tell him say, your husband no ready.
1: When he ready, I
0: go know. When the wife born finish, the husband no agree do anything. She need to be in call her people to bring money for her to come out of hospital. Before you know, 1 year, 2 years, this man no agree. But the wife do good thing when she born. She called down her husband friend secretly. Tell her and say, that good way you want to do for my husband, for the sake of me and my children, I beg. Because she be done born one and the second one. Give me that money. I promise you, I no go waste time. I go take and do business. And if you even want return, I go give you return. Because of how the man see said the woman serious. I think it was about 4 million he give him. Back then, remember when markets born, if some years back, not be even something new. He give him about 4 million. Tell him say by month end, Kamali yenge mete. He said, and two of them agree, say they no go tell the man since the man no one work. After Omugwo, this woman can't tell the husband, say she wants to start small business, vegetable business. The man no even talk to her. She just they use the vegetable they disguise. The man just say a vegetable. No, say she don't pay for shop, start business. And he collects all the man contact for his phone. Because every time they go, they call him, Kepwen supply, even the ones who know, even the ones who know, he be the go business, he be the go. The wife went and met one of the one boy, because the man, they too pompous, say, I want to meet. She just go meet one of the one boy, we be there with them. See, Abiko, help me. As your girl no agree, help me. The one boy say, mama, you I don't need to, you don't even need to talk 2 times. I saw the one boy help the wife stand though. You turn the points road for him with money where they. Do you know that woman has bought more than 5 shops now
1: in the market?
0: In the same market, and that man from since that time till now, no, they do anything. When he finds, he said the wife na betrayer. If he don't say go pursue the wife, the wife don't pack a load. Now the man mama call you down.
1: They beg
0: and say, I became a queen. No, even answer him.
1: That one, waiting they do and now from village.
0: They tell us, yeah, beg, no, just leave them. Now the mother-in-law beg, we make her even return. You they pursue your feeder, your that house rent payer, everything.
1: Your benefactor. Where you suppose, by the time, where you say the business don't already grow. Okay, you see, okay, since you say you know what starts small and it don't big, now that time you suppose join now.
0: Your wife not even greet. One shop where wife give and make you run, run down the shop.
1: No,
0: all
1: no.
0: Of a sudden, the wife begin to wonder, is this who I married?
1: I've been another person.
0: Oh, Jare, me will not talk and pass like this. Make we bar break so that Kurele Zone go fit begin for here. We say, make we thank you, we follow us online today. You're a better person.
1: Yes.
0: Catch us again tomorrow when we go get fresh episode. Thank you so much. Thank you very much.
1: Mama, well done.
0: And I will say sign out. Catch us tomorrow again. Una good afternoon.

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0: Liverpool go come out that Man City if Pep Guardiola come out. Atletico Madrid did the check up the move for Manchester City 31-year-old the Portugal midfielder with Bernardo Silva and Chelsea 27-year-old Spain defender Mark Cucurella. Inter Miami, now then they get close and close to take sign Manchester United Brazil midfielder Casemiro with the 34-year-old in the prepared to come out the club when the season go end. Make I just tell you, say Liverpool 33-year-old Brazil goalkeeper Alisson, he won't join Juventus by the time of this summer, even if Serie A side then fail to qualify for the Champions League. Barcelona don't agree personal terms with 28-year-old England forward Marcus Rashford as they look to making loan deal permanent. But to agree with Manchester United, it be like say he go hard small. Make I tell you, say Liverpool, they don't former now they show interest well on top 20-year-old Hoffenheim winger Bazoumana Touré, but they go face better competition from Manchester United, Aston Villa, Newcastle. Where we say that they like this Ivory Coast Bobo and in playing style. Make we just go Fenerbahce don't come out as a surprise contender to sign 33-year-old Egyptian forward will be Mohamed Salah from Liverpool, according to what they hear. And Chelsea, they check up a move for Bayer Leverkusen centre-back Edmond Tapsoba with Burkina Faso international with the 27 years. He don't work under Xabi Alonso before. Borussia Dortmund, they know they look like they go break Manchester United 26-year-old England winger Jadon Sancho. Maybe say they on loan to Aston Villa. Maybe like they don't go bring him back to the club for the third time as he take B. Now for here, I go match break on top of the shows. What's work at this makes sense afternoon. Can they thank you say you don't pull body rich now? My name now Orge of yeah. Can they thank you say you did there rich now?
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1: Alright, I tell you now, mbidi baye. High Star La Vista featuring Erigana play give it this gadget make sense. Afternoon, make a body for the pepper regime. Now, I'm the first song on top our choice. Remember, I say two more songs to go. And you, as you don't listen to Ramak and Dano, High Star La Vista featuring Eriga, sing a song you call Amungbedi. And if this song is your choice, you may like open the voting line. Make you vote Mbidi as your choice. All right, the next song up here, Na Osusu. By a famous Pluto, now I will play for you, and in the feature, yes, in the feature, Jerry K for that levels.

All right, so 93.7 was Zobi FM on the channel. There you day. This Kajad and Correct makes sense afternoon. And that particular song I play for you now, Susu by Famous Pluto, featuring Famous Pluto sing that particular song. Then the next song with me, I'm going to play for you right now. Now, Confide by Rayfani. Listen to Confide by Rayfani. Now, be the third song. I mean, I do that one, I'll come collect vote.

0: All right, so welcome back on top this one. Three songs now play for you. And so now time for you to drop your vote as the HOT. So tell me which of the song be your choice, okay? Which of the song boss your bololo? Which of the song... Which of the song totori you pass? Let me know. Okay, first song I play give you na Mgbidi by High Star La Vista featuring Eriga. Second song I play for you na Osusu by Famous Pluto. And song third song why I play for you na Confide by Ray Fani. So let me know which of the song makes your day, okay? Which of the song you like pass? Talk to me on top that's a very level, sir. Okay, I they go straight and ahead on top this level. All right, Tim, I they go my phone lines. Call me for 0802-984-0053 or 0803-278-9512 or 0005-730-9377. I there for WhatsApp for 0912-251-1075. Ngwa. Make I go my phone line. Hello.
1: Hello.
0: Yes, afternoon. Good to you. I greet you.
1: My name is Toba. I'm calling from Andalusia.
0: Okay.
1: I think that's the famous Pluto. The number one.
0: Okay, now you the vote for now.
1: Yeah.
0: Okay, famous Pluto. All right, that's my song number two. Thank you. Hello. Yes, so afternoon, good to you. Yes, so Abanje, welcome.
2: Thank you. At least in the number one.
0: Okay, song number one. Thank you. All right. Hello.
3: Hello.
0: Yes, so good afternoon.
3: Hello.
0: Yes, yeah, good afternoon.
3: Hello.
0: Hello, they hear you. Good afternoon. Oh, no. Call me back, okay? Call me back on top that very levels. All right, go be network. So, hello.
4: Hello.
0: Yes, so good afternoon.
4: Good afternoon.
0: Okay, Victor, give me your vote.
4: I vote in that place.
0: Song number two. Okay, thank you, Victor. Hello.
5: Hello, good afternoon.
0: Afternoon, good to you.
5: Ebele, calling from Onitsha.
0: Okay, Ebele, give me your vote.
5: Number three.
0: Song number three, Confide in Baby. Okay. Hello.
6: Hello.
0: Yes,
6: hello,
0: so.
6: Kugo.
0: Yes, are they with you?
6: Hello.
0: Hello, they talk, are they hear you?
6: Hello.
0: They talk, are they hear you? I'm so sorry, come hello. Back, okay? Hello, Wazobe FM.
7: Good afternoon, Akugo.
0: Yes, so afternoon, good to you. Okay, song number three. All right, thank you. Hello. Hello.
8: Abu, how are you?
0: I did fine, no?
8: This is Wazobia Kwamasa.
0: Okay, Wazobia Kwamasa, give me your vote.
8: I'm choosing number three.
0: Okay, song number three. All right, thank you. This one's the first lady. I pick song number three, Saudi from Nsube. Hello. Okay, hello.
9: Hello. Good afternoon.
0: Afternoon, good to you. My woman leader, welcome. Song number what?
9: Three.
0: Okay, thank you, woman leader. Okay. All right, Omo, song number three, they take the lead. No, it's not an obelifer. It's not an obelifer. You know? It's not an obelifer. Hello.
10: Hello.
0: Yes, are they with you?
10: Nonso calling from Abdul.
0: Okay, Nonso, give me your vote, sir.
10: Number three.
0: Okay,
10: so call the WhatsApp number.
0: Okay, I should call the WhatsApp number. Okay, make I call the WhatsApp number for you, sir. The number, WhatsApp number now, 0912-251-1075. 0975. Our WhatsApp number now 0912-251-1075. Okay, that now that on top of that level. This one say beautiful afternoon, Akugowan. Song number three all the way for my baby girl. And I was a Zobia Common Boy Engineer, Chukwe Buka Joshua Dawson, texting live from 3-3. Alright, that now that on top that one, and then if I don't say song number three, the power.
11: Agility, the word meal.
0: Hello.
12: Hello.
0: Yes, so good evening.
12: Hello.
0: I did hear you. Good afternoon. Oh, I'm so sorry. Network no grillo for here. And what they see, I'm quarapu 9 hour time. Don't they tell us? So, Mo, take this one. Hello. Oh, I'm so sorry. It will be network or that particular line. It get high the mezebu. Now, Mo could start by calling counting vote. Make you know, say the song will carry third position for this race. Now, song number one, Mbidi, by you know, waiting be this person name, Haista La Vista. We get one vote to carry third position, then a second position they go to Osusu by Famous Pluto. Osusu by Famous Pluto. Then our choice for today na Confide by Rayfani. Confide by Rayfani. Okay, and I'm gonna play the song as I will go like this, like this.
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17: I dare stand number eight. Stand number eight. My phone number is 090-6620-0230.
15: And so waiting come be your home problem. Where be say you don't carry work, can't go different places where you know they get solution. China, this is where be say you don't build up cells for your body. I be not the one where they come small small. Make I tell you, cassava where you wash, we no Greek clean. Not because you never send them go river. So therefore, any kind of yama disease where they worry you for body. So the one we call the sweeping for body be say, then get better machine where then go take check you. So make you carry your problem, make you not shame, make you not delay.
17: Please don't die in silence. I dare stand number eight. Stand number eight. Hello and welcome to the program. My name is Ademiraku, aka Baba Fire Down and Stay Long, the King of Manpower. I dare stand number eight. Stand number eight. My phone number is 090-6620-0230. I would like to discuss about man-related problems. These issues always cause misunderstanding between man and woman during inner room matters. There are many things that cause this problem, such as long and short-term infection. For example, like Staphylococcus aureus, gonorrhea, syphilis, prostate gland enlargement, and chemicalized drugs, which is dangerous to our health. Please, if you are a man, always do your body test properly from a healthcare giver. Good for man-related problems, such as poor performance in man, weakness of organ, prostate, waist and back pain, correction of 1 to 2 minutes ejaculation, absence of semen in man, enlargement of organ in man up to standard form. No matter how far or how many places you have tried to treat yourself without answer, always have hope. I am a man with elderly experience. I had this man issue before, but with this research of herbal medicine, Fire Down and Stay Long, I am now a complete man. But I didn't forget that this issue can make a man not to bear fruit after marriage. A problem shared is a problem solved. A lot can cause problems like long-term infection, taking hard drugs, excess sugar in the body, known as diabetes pie, hypertension, abnormal urinating, pus coming out of urination, which is also known as urinary tract infection, prostate. All these can affect your sperm or semen, making it to be watery and cause or hormonal imbalance in both men and women. Sometimes over labor, stroke, and many more things. That is why it is good to always go for checkup from an expert. My dear listener, you can't fight sickness and disease with AK-47. It's only to seek for help from an expert as a real man. To become a strong man and enjoy your beautiful woman, it is not only to buy clothes, cars, and give your wife money without good performance. Your wife will not respect you anymore because she needs you more than anything to be an active man. You that have big body, small engine, infection can cause these issues. Chief De Miracle, the king of manpower at stand 8. My phone number now 090-66-20-0230. Again, 090-66-20-0230. Bye bye for now.
12: My people, una welcome to this health program. My name na Togo Man, aka Mr. Stop Using Eyeglasses and See Well. I dey stand three for the herbal show where they shelling now for inside Agofuri Motor Park by Coca Asaba, Delta State. My phone number na 0802-654-2163. 0802-654-2163. Why people they call me the king of eye service? Na because I dey handle all eye wahala, and na from my grandpapa I get them. Na him be the work where we dey do for our family to challenge any kind of eye problem. I be elder, we don't see many things for life. I know they give you anything where you go to draw for inside your eyes. What if you don't see is where you feel for your eyes? Your eye they scratch you, abi you know they see well, especially for night. You go to see rainbow every time. You know they see the mark where there for your hand. Sometimes na accident they cause this kind of eye wahala. Sometimes self na babele people when no one see good thing reach your domot. You know they see clear. I mean the water go they draw from your eyes every time. But go they give you headache. And you know go sleep for night. Sometimes safe, you know go know which one be five.

take your eye condition. And if any medicine where you take no give you peace of body, can't reach 5 hours. I beg my brother, make you no use them again. Just waka, go see person with sabi tricks eye problem. Remember, say my name na Dogoman, the king of eye service, aka Mr. Stop Using Eyeglasses and See Well. I dare stand three for the ever show where they shelling now for inside Agufuri Motor Park by Coca Asaba, Delta State. Make sure say them check your eye well before they give you any medicine. I get this kind of eye wahala before, but now God power and research where I do well help me overcome. I beg papa, mama, no see, don't look, make your eye spoil you. This wahala no go allow you enjoy life at all. You no go fit go anywhere, you no go fit drive moto. Infection wey don't pay for body fits cause this wahala for your eyes. Remember say now I will fit use make money to see better tomorrow. I get computer where I go carry test every 5 person where first waka come my stand every day free of charge. That power will make water enter coconut where nobody sabi go make you see clear. We know they put anything inside your eyes. Our phone number now 0802-654-2163. 0802-654-2163. Plenty sugar for person body fit cause eye wahala. The tea water where enter eye fit cause eye wahala. Soap water where they enter eye fit cause eye wahala. Plenty things fit cause this problem. Now make I the advice say make you the go see person where sabi eye treatment to test your eyes to know what cause your eye wahala. No forget say I dey stand three and my name na Togoman, the king of eye service, aka Mr. Stop Using Eyeglasses and See Well. We know say the eye be the oga kpata for body, because without the eye you no go feel waka alone go anywhere. All eyes wahala go better and you go see well again. Papa, mama, we go sure see better tomorrow. Amen. Unado.

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0: We focus mainly on vein, muscles, and bone problem. Either an accident or you fall, it don't affect your leg, it don't affect your waist, or it don't affect your hand, or any part of your body, you don't get dislocation or fracture, it no gree joint, it no gree heal on time, or your body they stiff, one part of your body no they move, or it they swell, or your muscle nine be the issue. No matter how critical your problem is, talk to us one-on-one. Your vein nine they worry you, or na bone nine be the palaver, or na one accident or the other where the bone don't shift come out from the normal position. Maybe na something where don't happen for many years. Visit me, Baba Bone, Baba for vein, muscles, and bone. I therefore stand number 4. Or you green me on
1: 091-23-415087.
0: If you visit me, Baba Bone, sin is believing. My work speak for me. If they owe you for waist or if they owe you for joint, body they pay you, your hand they shake, you know feel owe something again for hand. Waiting cause this problem. Maybe na arthritis, rheumatism, osteoarthritis, or some people call them osteoporosis. Some people they even call them Christian mother sickness. You they waka, your leg they make noise, the joint they do like something where don't disconnect. You know fit make move again unless person can help you. I say visit me, Baba Bone, Baba for vein, muscles, and bone. I therefore stand number 4. Stand number 4. You sit down, oh, you no fit get up. To stand up, na another problem. You lie down, oh, na person go carry you up. You no fit stand erect. You don't bend now to waka due to this severe pain. You they live for upstairs. You no fit climb up. Na carry, then they carry you climb up. Why you no visit me, Baba Bone, Baba for vein, muscles, and bone? I occupy stand number 4. Stand number 4. No talk say na lie, when a true go pass you by. Visit me, Baba Bone, with my 25 years of experience for this traditional root and herbs. Anything concerning vein, muscles, and bone related problem. Now, in me, Baba Bone, therefore, your own arthritis, so your own rheumatism. Come meet me, Baba Bone. I therefore stand number 4. Stand number 4. Or you green me on
1: 091-23-415087.
0: Thank you and bye-bye for now.
2: Hello, and they welcome all of una for this health enlightenment program where Madam Grace of God, aka Mama

0: problem. We go also talk about weakness for man body where they make man unable to perform in duty when it come to man and woman affair or interaction. He get different types of infection where they affect both man and woman for body. The leading one are bacteria where they cause skin infection and it make it difficult for both man and woman to get fruit of the womb, especially if it don't take for their body for long without treatment. Too much sugar for body, stress, and person where smoking go make his mind jump, and even lifestyle factors like alcohol abuse, too much smoking, or even drug abuse feel make man fail to stand well in front of him partner when it comes to man and woman interaction. When this infection enter inside man body, it go affect veins for man body and the vein where they meet for man center body, and such a man will be unable to perform in duty like a real man. Quick before the man start anything, game is over. Visit an expert for proper health care and advice. Madam Grace of God, aka Mama Solution, day for stand number one. You free reach Mama Solution for 090-20-06-3098. This bacteria they spread when person make direct contact with another person where you get them, or you share underwear or contaminated objects. It they cause itching for different parts of the body, especially private areas. It go fit affect your bone, and it fit cause plenty other diseases, because this bacteria they produce toxic chemicals for body where go fit cause small rashes or boils where go fit give way for other sexual transmitted diseases. When these bacteria sit down well for inside your body, person go begin they want vomit all the time, and now person go come up from toilet, he won't go back again. He go drink water quick, but throat go still dey dry. You know go they understand how your stomach go they do you inside, especially your lower abdomen. And sometimes you go they experience pain. Peace self go be wahala. You go come on small with a lot of discomfort, not like the day before. And sometimes you go they pepper you. The urine no go good for eyes. It no go good for nose. The color go change.
1: 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I can't go do research to help my husband. 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
0: 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I dey greet una where they listen to this program. Na Baba side na him dey bring una this message. I be Baba side because why? I be woman where they do what a man they do. I know they do this one, I know they do that one. The only thing why they do na eye problem. My brother, my sister. I don't land gidigba for the ongoing herbal exhibition for Agofore Park, Coca Bus Stop, Asaba, Delta State. I therefore stand number six. Stand number six. No matter how bad the eye problem don't dey, ask of Baba side. Na mean be that. I don't do many work for this eye problem. Na him be my main focus. Whether na cataract or na glaucoma. No matter anything where they call the eye problem, visit an expert. I therefore stand number six. Stand number six. Baba sight. You dey see something like hamatine. You dey see cloud. Somebody dey far. You no fit recognize the face of the person. You no fit read your book as you dey read them before. You no know the difference between 1,000 naira and 500 naira. You just sit down for one place, my dear. That is why people call me Baba sight. Before they give person this kind name, na him be say the person don't prove and beyond reasonable doubt, and he in sabi dey work well. Anybody will claim to know about eye problem, ask and say how many people you don't treat and which kind eye problem you don't treat. Me, I don't treat cataract well. I don't treat glaucoma. Now as them see my handwork, now him then they call me in Baba sight. At they stand number six. Stand number six. He get waiting that they call eye pressure. This eye pressure they affect the nerves where connect the eye. This thing they hard you to see clearly. Or your eye they come out water. You see something like dew, it cover your eye. It not allow you to read well. You where they carry phone. If they send you message inside the phone, you know if you read them. Or God do something to save that eye. Now me be Baba sight. At they stand number six. Stand number six. For I go for a park for Coca Bus Stop Asaba. You feel call me on 080-67-41-3883. 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Once you enter, I go first of all do test for you to ascertain exactly what in be the cause of your problems. Baba site, I don't land now for *6. *6. Now so like play, that eye where they close, go take open by God's grace. 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Baba site, I day for *6. 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You feel call me on 0806741-3883. 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
5: 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Una all welcome to this Ogbonge Radio Earth Enlightenment program called You and Your Earth. This is not the program where they come to you from the stable of Baba Ofa, popularly known as Baba No More Walking Stick. I tandagi the bar for stand number 9 at the ongoing Aba Trade Fair where they sell it inside Agofure Motor Park for Coca here in Asaba. People, they call me Baba No More Walking Stick because I only specialize on bone and vein problem. And God has been helping us to help others to overcome these challenges. I'm an elderly person with years of experience in herbal practice. Maybe now stroke or paralysis they worry you as a result of sickness or accident. If you they experience swelling of legs, stiffness, and any form of deformity as a result of blood not flowing very well inside the vein. As I used to say, there is no any problem without solution except death. You get this opportunity to see me face to face at the ongoing herbal trade fair now, from the beginning of the trade fair to the end before I proceed to another place. And I pray that your problem no go remain the same. You go feel coming on 090-66-67-5343. Let me take it again. 090-66-67-5343. So that we can rub mine together before you come. Whether an accident affect your leg, we no allow you to work out well again, or you fall down from the tree or rooftop, this feed and lead to dislocation of bone or any form of fracture. If you don't work out to get solution to this problem, but still remain the same, there is still hope for you. I know be master of all because I only specialize on bone and vein problem. This is not the inheritance from my father. All you need to do is to come down to stand number 9 inside the trade fair. Or better still, ask for Baba Offer, the vein master. My people talk say lizard and crocodile feel look alike, but they not be the same. This vein problem feel don't affect your performance in the other room with your madam as a result of blood not flowing very well inside the vein. Don't allow what is curable to scatter your happy home because of your inability. Slippers feel come out for your leg as you do work out and you no go feel no. You depend on walking stick anytime you want to work out from one place to the other as a result of arthritis or rheumatism. Your hand feel the shake uncontrolled. You no go fit use arm to hold something or write anything again as a result of disease called Parkinson. Because of the time constraints, I may not be able to say more about these vein and bone challenges. Therefore, if you get any challenges related to vein and bone in your body, no sit down the loop. As for the vein master, when you get to the trade fair, as for Baba Offer, wait there for stand number 9. You can equally call me on 090-66-67-5343. Until I come your way again, stay healthy and remain blessed.
6: You are welcome to this health enlightenment program tagged Health is Wealth. My name is Baba Standby Generator, No Power Failure, aka The Strong Man. I am an elderly man with elderly experience. Dear listener, I would like you to listen very, very well to what I shall be talking about because it promises to be informative and educative. Information, they say, is power. What is male sexual dysfunction? Male sexual dysfunction simply means inability of a man to satisfy his woman during man and woman jollification. This is a very disgraceful problem for man. The primary cause of this problem could be too much of sugar in the body system, old age, or somebody who is under stress, hypertension, long-term infection in the body system, someone who is always masturbating, or someone who is having pie problem, long-term infection with symptoms like severe waist pain and stomach noise, itching in the body and movement all over the body system. Any man that is listening to me, what I only specialize on is this male sexual dysfunction. Don't allow what is curable to scatter your happy home. You, young man, also who have not married, stop embarrassing yourself before your woman. Stop cheating on her because it can make her to look elsewhere for satisfaction. Some men, within some minutes before you start anything, they have calmed down and the woman will not be satisfied at all during man and woman affair. If you are in this condition, I occupy stand number 15 in Agofere premises here in Coca Bus Stop, Asaba, Delta State. My phone number is 091 66 091-66-074038. I will take it again. 091-66-074038 for more information and enlightenment. Remember, my dear listener, I only specialize on male sexual dysfunction. As I said, therefore, I am not expecting any woman to come. Any woman that eventually visits my stand could be because she wants to get the medicine for her husband or male loved ones. We are going to test you with our computer diagnosing machine to know exactly what is the cause of your own problem before we embark on the treatment. I am not God, but I am created for a purpose. Oga and Madam, traditional medicine is still working fine, like in the olden days. That is why you see our forefathers marry more than one wife during their own time, because their power was more than what a single wife can handle, because they don't play with traditional medicine. As I used to say, roots and herbs are free gifts from God to be benefited by mankind. You can call me on 091-66-074038. I will take it again. 091-66-074038. 38. When you enter inside the premises, make sure you see stand number 15. Stand number 15 or Baba standby generator. No power failure, aka the strong man. If you forget my name, don't forget my stand number. Don't let anybody confuse you. Make sure you look for stand number 15. Stand number 15 or Baba standby generator. No power failure, aka the strong man. Our people say there is no smoke without fire. Until I come your way again. Bye for now.
4: 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My phone number na 0802-654-2163. 0802-654-2163. Why people they call me the king of eye service? Now because I dey handle all eye wahala, and now from my grandpapa I get them. Nine be the work where we dey do for our family to challenge any kind of eye problem. I be elder, we don't see many things for life. I know they give you anything where you go to draw for inside your eyes. Waiting be those things where you dey feel for your eyes. Your eye dey scratch you. Abi you know they see well, especially for nights. You go dey see rainbow every time. You know they see the mark where dey for your hand. Sometimes now accident they cause this kind of eye wahala. Sometimes self na babele people where no one see good thing reach your domot. You know they see clear. Adding the water go they draw from your eyes every time. But go they give you headache. And you know go sleep for night. Sometimes safe, you know go know which one be 500 naira. Abi na 100 naira. Whether your eye problem na glaucoma, cataracts, pterygno, short sight, double vision, abi na eye poison, a beggy. No sit down look, make you die for silence. Always they go for expert hand, go check your eye condition. And if any medicine where you take, no give you peace of body, can't reach 5 hours. I beg my brother, make you no use them again. Just waka, go see person with sabi treat eye problem. Remember, say, my name na Togo Man, the king of eye service, aka Mr. Stop Using Eyeglasses and See Well. I dare stand three for the herbal show where they shelling now for inside Agofuri Motor Park by Coca Asaba, Delta State. Make sure, say, them check your eye well before they give you any medicine. I get this kind eye wahala before, but now God power and research where I do well, help me overcome. I beg, Papa, Mama, no, see, don't look, make your eye spoil you. This wahala no go allow you enjoy life at all. You no go fit go anywhere. You no go fit ride motor. Infection wey don't pay for body fix cause this wahala for your eyes. Remember say, na eye will fit use make money to see better tomorrow. I get computer. Why go carry test every 5 person wey first waka come my stand every day free of charge. That power wey make water enter coconut wey nobody sabi go make you see clear. We no dey put anything inside your eyes. Our phone number na 0802-654-2163. 0802-654-2163. Plenty sugar for person body fit cause eye wahala. Dirty water wey enter eye fit cause eye wahala. Soap water wey dey enter eye fit cause eye wahala. Plenty things fit cause this problem. Now make I dey advise say make you dey go see person wey sabi eye treatment to test your eyes to know wetin cause your eye wahala. No forget say I dey stand three and my name na Togo Man, the king of eye service, aka Mr. Stop Using Eyeglasses and See Well. We know say the eye be the oga kpata for body, because without the eye you no go feel waka alone go anywhere. All eyes wahala go better and you go see well again. Papa, Mama,

0: inside. 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
2: 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My phone number is 090-66-20-02-30.
0: And so what it come be your home problem? Where be say you don't carry work? Go different places where you know they get solution. China, this is where be say you don't build up sense for your body. I be not the one where they come small small. Make I tell you, cassava when you wash, when no Greek clean. Not because you never send them go river. So therefore, any kind of yamayama disease where they worry you for body. So the one we call the sweeping for body be say, then get better machine where then go take check you. So make you carry your problem. Make you not shame, make you not delay.
2: Please don't die in silence. I dare stand number 8. Stand number 8. Hello and welcome to the program. My name is Ademirako, aka Baba Fire Down and Stay Long, the King of Manpower. I dare stand number 8. Stand number 8. My phone number is 090-66-20-02-30. I would like to discuss about man-related problems. These issues always cause misunderstanding between man and woman during inner room matters. There are many things that cause this problem, such as long and short-term infection. For example, like Staphylococcus aureus, gonorrhea, syphilis, prostate gland enlargement, and chemicalized drugs, which is dangerous to our health. Please, if you are a man, always do your body test properly from a healthcare giver. Good for man-related problems, such as poor performance in man, weakness of organ, prostate, waist and back pain, correction of 1 to 2 minute ejaculation, absence of semen in man, enlargement of organ in man up to standard form. No matter how far or how many places you have tried to treat yourself without answer, always have hope. I am a man with elderly experience. I had this man issue before, but with this research of herbal medicine, Fire Down and Stay Long, I am now a complete man. But I didn't forget that this issue can make a man not to bear fruit after marriage. A problem shared is a problem solved. A lot can cause problems like long-term infection, taking hard drugs, excess sugar in the body, known as diabetes pie, hypertension, abnormal urinating, pus coming out of urination, which is also known as urinary tract infection, prostate. All this can affect your sperm or semen, making it to be watery, and cause or hormonal imbalance in both men and women. Sometimes over labor, stroke, and many more things. That is why it is good to always go for checkup from an expert. My dear listener, you can't fight sickness and disease with AK-47. It's only to seek for help from an expert as a real man. To become a strong man and enjoy your beautiful woman, it is not only to buy clothes, cars, and give your wife money without good performance. Your wife will not respect you anymore because she needs you more than anything to be an active man. You that have big body, small engine, infection can cause these issues. Cheaper De Miracle, the King of Manpower at Stand 8. Stand 8. My phone number now 090-66-20-02-30. Again, 090-66-20-02-30. Bye bye for now.
4: Are they greeting away? They listen to this program. Now, Baba side, now he they bring on this message. I be Baba side because why? I be woman where they do what a man they do. I know they do this one, I know they do that one. The only thing why they do now, eye problem. My brother, my sister. I don't land gidigba for the ongoing herbal exhibition for Agofore Park, Koka Bus Stop, Asaba, Delta State. I therefore stand number 6. Stand number 6. No matter how bad the eye problem don't they, ask of Baba side, now mean be that. I don't do many work for this eye problem. Now him be my main focus, whether na cataract or na glaucoma. No matter anything where they call the eye problem, visit an expert. I therefore stand number 6. Stand number 6. Baba sight. You dey see something like hamatine. You dey see cloud. Somebody dey far. You no fit recognize the face of the person. You no fit read your book as you dey read them before. You no know the difference between 1,000 naira and 500 naira. You just sit down for one place, my dear. That is why people call me Baba sight. Before they give person this kind name, Naim be say the person don't prove and beyond reasonable doubt, and he in sabi dey work well well. Anybody will claim to know about eye problem, ask and say how many people you don't treat and which kind eye problem you don't treat. Me, I don't treat cataract well. I don't treat glaucoma. Now, as them see my handwork, Naim then they call me in Baba sight. I dey stand number 6. Stand number 6. E get waiting they call eye pressure. This eye pressure they affect the nerves where connect the eye. This thing they hard you to see clearly. Or your eye they come out water. You see something like dew, it cover your eye. It not allow you to read well. You where they carry phone. If they send you message inside the phone, you no fit read them. Or God do something to save that eye. Now me be Baba sight. I dey stand number 6. Stand number 6. For I go for a park for Koka Bus Stop Asaba. You feel call me on 080-67-41-38-88. 083 again 080-6741-3883. Once you enter, I go first of all do test for you to ascertain exactly what be the cause of your problems. Baba site, I don't land now for star number 6. Star number 6. Now so like play, that eye where they close, go take open by God's grace. Remember, oh, make sure say you visit an expert for that eye problem. Baba site, I day for star number 6. For I go for a park for Coca bus stop Asaba. You feel call me on 080-6741-3883 again 080-6741-3883. Bye bye for now.
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3: I'm elderly man with elderly experience.
0: Yeah, listener, I would like you to listen very, very well to what I shall be talking about, because it promises to be informative and educative. Information, they say, is power. What is male sexual dysfunction? Male sexual dysfunction simply means inability of a man to satisfy his woman during man and woman jollification. This is a very disgraceful problem for man. The primary causes of this problem could be too much of sugar in the blood system, old age, or somebody who is under stress, hypertension, long time of infection in the system, or someone who is having pile problem.
4: Long time infection, severe waist pain and stomach noisy, inching for the body and movement all over the system.
0: You man that is listening to me, what I only specialize on is this male sexual dysfunction. Therefore, don't allow what is curable to scatter your happy home. You young man also who have not married, stop embarrassing yourself before your woman. Stop cheating on her, because this can make her to look elsewhere for satisfaction. Some man, within some minutes, they have come up, whereas their woman have not been satisfied at all during man and woman affair.
5: If some men cannot maintain just 5 minutes on top of their woman or partner, and it is almost 80% of both old and young Nigerian men are victim of these poor sexual performances. There are many factors that can contribute to poor performances in men. As a man, if you are not be able to perform perfectly, if you have signs and symptoms like stomach noisy, movement objects in the body like worm, vases all over the body, and many more, all these can affect your face, whereby you will not be able to perform more than one time with quick ejaculation. You may not be able to perform perfectly as a complete man through the factor like coming out of the anus, serious waist and back pains, overthinking, hard working, old age, high sugar, constant urinating. That is why some people used to urinate more than 6 times overnight before they break. All these factors can affect your fins, because man have some special fins, and if all these fins are not functioning well, such a man will find it difficult to perform perfectly.
0: If you are in this condition,
2: my office address here in Onitsha. Enter inside People's Club here in Owerri Road, here in Onitsha. Look for Baba Stand Where Where, or you call my phone number
0: 070-32-32-3328 070-32-32-3328 for more information and enlightenment. Remember, my dear listener, I only specialize on male sexual dysfunction, as I said. Therefore,
2: when you are coming with your wife, only woman will come.
0: Any woman that eventually come, maybe because she wants to get the drugs for her husband or her loved ones. We are going to test you with our computerized diagnosing machine to know exactly the causes of your own problem before we embark on the treatment. After this thorough investigation, you take your drug as prescribed, you will never remain the same, in Jesus' name. I am not God, but I am created for a purpose.
6: If you notice weakness in yourself, check your vein. 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Without highness or drugs, stop this. 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Is your own internal or external pile? Are you suffering waist pain, stomach noise? All these are the causes of pile. It affects the performance of man.
0: Ogana, traditional medicine are still working fine like in the olden days. 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

0: All right, on 93.7 was Zobia FM Onicha. Now, there you did this make sense evening. And today, family was only get waiting really they sup. Waiting really they sup. And this woman talks like this, eh? She just tired. She don't know the weight, the step to take, but it is well. So something happened. We'll be say one this woman, her husband man, she no know say the husband man they do pion pion pion. She in fact she be person will be say they defend her husband many times. And they post her husband a whole lot of times for social media. You know this kind of couple will be say they always post her husband person where they always post her husband picture on his birthday, blessing him, praying for him, writing good things about the husband, you know, only for something to happen. She be said the last way she ever did suspect her husband are cheating because saying the husband no they pick any her call, you know, and then she never noticed anything. She said she know they looking phone, and then they. In they go work, in they come back, in they go in business, they come back. So she never suspect anything. And the only most times, if the husband come out, just know, say maybe one go watch ball, then come back. Like, anytime she defeat her husband, ask him, honey, where you day? He go answer him. So she know, he made her trust her so well, and she trusted her husband. Say she no know waiting soap. Ba, ba, ba, ba, ba. Their neighbor daughter. Yes. They can say the neighbor daughter will be where they let with just finish secondary school. They learn they work. And I they learn hand work. I be done already learn finish the work for her madam shop. Say all of a sudden the person. Say all of a sudden, you know, the person don't begin the talk. Say like this. The pekin don't carry belle. And the neighbor come meet the wife. Say, I beg, I want to see your husband. Say, what happened? She say like this. Their pekin don't carry belle, and say they ask their daughter who they responsible. He points to this woman husband. So she first of all take first holla for the woman. If I fight her off, it was a big fight though. So I better get out of my house. Which kind of talk will be that one? Where you see my husband? Homebreaker. This one, that one, that one, this one, that one, that one. So he waited for her husband to come back. She said she called her Adani, her older sister. The other sister said, don't call your husband and tell him anything. Let your husband come home. And then give him food. When he don't bath, you're going to raise up the matter. And that was what she did. Gave the husband food. When he don't bath, relax. And she bring up the matter. As she bring up the matter, no be smart, you know. The husband no even agree her to even they talk. So if he first they shut her down. Say no one here. This one, that one. Before you go know it too. That evening, the woman where she go fight, go call police for her and her husband. And the police came, and at the end of the day, the husband first meander through backyard, they run away. The police arrest her after everything. Her older sister and family now then come police station, come bail her. They come here say these people later catch the husband wherein they maybe hide and try not to stay low key. Say they catch the husband, when he come, he follow through backyard, come maybe to carry a few of his things and just do travel. Now they catch him and they begin the video ram in a normal person way that they take catch person. So now you pregnant my daughter, this one true or not? Because we get evidence now. So the man come begin they beg, say I beg anything where he go take, say he no want a problem, say he go take care of the pregnancy and then make they just settle this matter out of police and out of court. Anything where he being said take care of the pregnancy till she born and all of that, say now just relationship, you know, plan, say the thing go enter this level. So this woman come out of police station where has Adanle don't bail her out. She has two little children, two boys. So as she come out from police station, now she dey meet us now. They ask us, say, I beg, waiting we advise her to do. Should she just pack her load and leave this marriage? Because her husband, instead of coming through for her, he was planning to even run away, knowing that, say, police carry her. If not for her family that came to bear, that's one. Secondly, of all people to date, now your neighbor daughter, now you go give belle. Neighbor daughter, young girl, now you go give belle. So, waiting, you think? She said, this woman talks, say, the kind of shame we don't catch her for environment. Her mouth no fit talk and finish. The kind of fella, the kind of shame. Oh. She said, it be like, say, when she come back from the police station, it be like, make, to even walk pass, it be like, make ground open. Waiting, you go advise her, she be your sister. On top of this level, she come back to realize, say, the husband self no one even want open up or say anything about the thing. He just want lock up and just act like nothing happened, or and start blaming her, say, why she go they go quarrel them, say if like say she no tell them to, she no fight with them, say they for no call police. Say they for no call police, no be to claim pregnancy when she born, you carry picking, you know, those kind of mumu mumu talk. Now the husband just a yarn. She herself talk, say she dey shocked, like she never even fit. She say she's shocked, she has never been this shocked all her life, and say this kind of a situation will come for her, she no know what thing to do. Call me for 003-278-9512-002-984-0053-005-730-9377 and then for WhatsApp for 0912-251-1075. Hello.
1: Hello, Akungo. Good evening.
0: Evening, good to you.
1: Hi, Spock.
0: Yes, so what could they work fine?
1: Mama just calling from on top.
0: Okay.
1: That is why most of the time, if I see all these women, they not chase my husband, now inside mud, then they for their marriage. If she is my sister, inside that compound, or the street, this kind of thing happens. A woman married to have respect and the husband to protect her. But there is nothing like that. If not my sister, and I don't know her pocket, it is better to live quietly, no noise, no quarrel, no anything. Quietly make peace with that woman. If then say make her husband marry the people, make she accept. first, make she work her mathematics. Live quietly. Quietly. God bless her.
0: Okay. Hello, Wazobi FM, who do we learn?
2: Hello, good evening.
0: Yes, so evening good to you, sir.
2: Hello.
0: Hello, good evening, I'm there with you.
2: Hello.
0: Hello, they talk, would they hear you? Oh, I'm so sorry, call back. Hello.
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0: Yes, so good evening.
4: Hello.
0: Hello, good evening.
3: Hello, they hear you.
4: Hello.
0: Waiting they play.

0: could they hear you? Oh, I'm so sorry. Hello?
1: Hello?
0: Yes, so good evening.
1: Madam, good evening, ma.
0: Yes, so are they with you?
1: Please, if you can hear me, if she has a good work and she's a responsible woman being, she should leave the home, just pay her own, train her two songs. There is no big deal. Thank God, have two songs.
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0: Mommy, today Goldie Mom gave me quite well.
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3: 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Hey.

0: All right, welcome back on top this particular level. So this woman, they talk to you, Oma. She don't know what thing to do. This is like the most embarrassing situation of her life. Her husband no just even want to communicate anything. You know, he just feel like say it is what it is, on top of that level. Kai nawa ngwanu. If this woman is your sister, what you go advise them? Imagine your husband impregnating, you know, the neighbor's daughter, you know, who is a wire holder and a very young employee, you know, and then the family is insisting, say nothing concern them, say your husband go cater for this thing, for their daughter. And say she no go come out the DC, no. Say she no go come out, and the other, you say your husband go cater for the DC. That she's already 3 months in. And your husband is saying it is what it is. He don't want to talk about it. He's saying go just handle them and all of that. Handle them how? Hey, what you should advise her is this a deal breaker? You feel say okay, you know, the husband ought to owe her an explanation and an apology, which he has not done all of that. She was arrested, the husband no even show, you know, come police station, now her own family bay her at. And she talked, the husband says she's overreacting, saying that she caused him. So, she tell me, say, waiting she caused. Say she thought they were accusing her husband wrongly. So she was boldly defending her husband, say, I beg. My husband, no fee impregnate your daughter. Go find who impregnate your daughter. She was just talking boldly now. You understand? Say, I beg, leave my ass. I no day to discuss this thing with you. My husband, no day. Come out, they go. Carry your pekin. You know, if your pekin don't do pion finish, this I go come. They say, nah, my husband. She was just defending the husband, not knowing that it is like this. So the husband tell her, say, what did the husband mean? Say, did I send you to defend me? Say, nah, defend where you defend me. Now make them go call police. Say, maybe if I say, she no say anything, you know. Say the matter for just end for compound settlement, if anything where they want, maybe diary payment and the taking care of the girl all through the pregnancy. Hey, Willie K. Call me for 003-278-9512. If not you, in this girl and sister, waiting you go advise and to do. Wala, we are both straight. This our phone line, they mezebo. I know like us, they do like this.
1: May they enter our WhatsApp.
0: If you enter our WhatsApp, come relate to us there. Okay? More know who they rely on.
1: Hello, Wazobia FM.
2: Hello?
0: Yes, I there with him.
2: Akugo, please, she should back out from Baha. Back everything.

0: ребенку, слышали сегодня чипансет. She should not leave anything behind for them. Let them start her first, and she should take her two kids along with her. That's my own intake. Thank you.
1: Okay. He said, make you pack out and
2: make you.
3: Hello,
1: hello. Hello.
3: Hello, Afon.
1: Yes, are they with you?
3: Hello.
1: Hello, they hear you, they talk.
3: Good evening.
1: Evening, good to you.
3: I know they hear you.
1: Yeah, they talk, and they hear you.
3: I said the woman, she should have children for this man.
1: Yes, children, two boys.
3: Two children.
1: Mm.
3: Why is she panicking now?
1: Why is she
3: waiting? I have a friend that her husband pregnanted the first girl. So the husband did not tell the woman that she pregnanted the first girl. So the parents of the first girl was collecting money from that man because the man has money. Even though the man went to the family to negotiate with the lady family, say that he would pay them 7 million naira for them to close the case. So they refused. They say it's 20 million they want. Later, when the woman realized, the woman went to the that girl family and tell them that, I know my husband pregnanted your daughter. No problem. I accepted it. When your daughter delivers, I will take good care of the child. I will carry the child to my house. That's no problem. This people should relax. Why will the woman be panicking? If she leaves the man house, it's not the end of everything. That girl will win. So what should we do now for her to find the man with her two legs? Tell the girl family, if the girl delivers, that the child belongs to them, she and her husband, that they should bring the child and she will take good care of the child. All those matters will end. If she leaves the house, if she won't end the matter, okay, everyone will go to the house. Last time they give them to fight that matter.
1: Okay.
3: So you have to stand that ground, you have to fight that matter. You have to be
1: okay. He says, stand with your husband, Gidiba. Make you and your husband stand. So no go anywhere. Say make you no go anywhere for this level. So make you go tell the family. Say when the girl born finish and all of that. So this matter now we'll go see. Make you also find out what in the family of the woman, the girl want. Whether or not go close the case. Or not go settle off police. And then if you need to remain for there. But I will be honest with you. Your husband acting like say no, they are aware of what he do is that one a manipulation and gaslighting, in fact, na wickedness. He owes you an apology because you were only defending him out of love and trust where you get for him. Now here we match break till another time again. Umwoko, please be doing well. Best way, if you don't marry, no need to the release, you know, anyhow. For inside the just any kind of person. Already get wife now. Trying the DV. Must you even do a way match? If you even do, you know, so you go protect yourself. Eh? You the forehand though. You the forehand.

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1: Once the sun don't go down, and evening don't they show face. 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Every 6 p.m. till he inak 11 p.m. On Monday, go wakarish on Saturday, you go sit down for inside go slow. Hot story go drop, I see the hot. Aproko o'clock for inside them say. Once Friday call reach like this, eh, we go ball enter aproko yanin, say.

0: Yeah, so don't forget to give me your go slow report. Update me with it. They happen inside the road there where you see don't put. 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No touch the da.
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1: Yeah.
3: What takes a plate of jollof rice to the next level of goodness? Is it when it is cooked with no seasoning cubes for that sumptuous taste? Mm. Or when you serve it with correct Nigerian salad, cabbage, carrots, lettuce, and a bit of kidney beans?
2: It's definitely both. Season your jollof with the rich taste of no cubes and serve with plenty of vegetables. So, go ahead and elevate your meals. Today, eat for good.

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5: Yes, oh, my sister. 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

Hayır, sosyal YouTube Mouse Station 93.7 was over for Moni Canada. You see, utan dag de bandis make sense evening. And I still inside go slow. Now you see, don't put utan dag bed. One of the summer you from Throwback Thursday. You know, the one with the entitled Skeleton Move by Master KG.

0: Yes, a sharp ally go inside our phone lines. Go to give us your Go Slow report for 08032-789512. Oh, you're figuring green also for 08029840053. Oh, you're hala also for 08057309377. Oh, if you go inside our WhatsApp line for 091-2251-1075. Go there, go to give us a ghost little report. Make we know what today happened inside the road where you should have put. But while on top of that one, you know, say today, now throwback Thursday. So, inside throwback Thursday, inside this evening, on top inside Go Slow, go like, make a touch like some things from our childhood days. When I know, say, most of us that listen to me, go don't do one or two things from our childhood days. We'll be sitting today, it's still a living fear. With us before now for throwback Thursday, we don't talk about that thing where we say we do, we make your mama or your papa beat shege come out your body. We be say anytime where you know they ever forget that beating, we don't talk about that one. But today, make we talk about that thing where we say for your childhood out of curiosity, you know, say both people they talk say now curiosity. Now they send the cat to go the land of no return. They say curiosity kills the cat. Out of curiosity, say this thing, I won't do them. I won't see waiting there inside. Some of us that time, I know people where we say they break television to know who they talk, whether they go see the person where they talk inside that television. I know some people where be say they tell them say they no go swim, they swim, and the thing make them till tomorrow where be say they nearly drown inside the water. Till tomorrow their parents no know about and if not before one brother or maybe God will help them, they can't keep them a secret. Then for me, that thing where me I don't do out of curiosity. Now, you get one naked wire way there inside the one of our rooms then, when would they grow up? The thing they up. So, one of my cousin come that time. We still day small. So, I come light day. I come say, I know say, me no say if I touch that wire, it go shock me because say the wire they, it they naked. I come carry down my cousin for shoulder. Come tell and say, make him touch that wire. So me, I dey think say if he touch that wire, so say the wire go just shock him. But I won't see how he go shock him reach. Make I know, what it go be the reaction. But me, I carry him for shoulder. I don't know say if you hold person and the person touch electricity, he go shock on her too. So as I carry him for that my shoulder, he can't touch the naked wire for inside the room where the off the roof. The thing shock him, shock me. I don't know when I throw one for ground. A landing head for ground. When my mama come back, he come they ask me, say, waiting do my cousin. I tell her, say, he just they run, now he hit head for ground. Because if I do mistake, tell her, say, now that naked wire will touch. Problem for day. Then, the thing, another one we can do me, we be say, this, he gets some assault. Will they do that time? Will they set block? They will come cross the block. If you run, you go match the block. You go do back flipping. Some people say, if they match that block, they some assaults like 3, 4, 5 times before they stop. The first day when I try them, now head, now I take land inside strip of sand where they hip for there. If you see my neck for 1 week, I know if you move my neck where. Since that time, that back flipping, if I see where people they do them, they think they fear me. So I don't know you where they dear. You go get one thing where you don't do out of curiosity when be say you they grow up. And anytime where you remember them, laugh go just catch you. If it's not, you don't get that kind of experience.
1: I don't get that. What I go be the last person you go talk about.
0: Yeah. Okay. Then you get this popular one where we say we watch. During the era where we say this skit making starts for Facebook,
1: Crazy Crown,
0: make a plan so that people where they go feel relate to waiting at the talk. I know say you where they you go don't get that kind of experience. Ngwa, enjoy this one where we say we watch that time. I think it's the early 2010 to 2011 to 2012. Now this kit that year. I don't know if you remember the actual year, sha.
2: Johnny, just wait for the electrician to come, or
3: Papa, I can fix this thing. I'm not an engineering student. Ah.
2: Did this shock you?
3: No, no, Papa, it didn't shock me, huh? Let us wait for the electrician.
0: I know this kind of thing. When are they talk? You know, see and say, in go, a Papa don't tell and say, oh, God, wait, make electrician come, make if he said, no, I'll be an engineering student in a fifi, sir. I see, poor hand, dear, the thing shocker. Now, I could agree, say, when they ask him whether I shocker, me say, no, no shocker more. He could agree, say, me they wait for electrician, no. And my curiosity, he wants to see whether he can go fit and fix him. Now, the thing, no, come, grief for her. The thing don't shock him. Are you not going to grieve, say, because if he agrees, say, he shock him, his papa go beat and join him.
1: He don't for hands
0: down. Because they want to say no torture. And I know so many of us did here, where we say, he get things we'll do out of curiosity. We want no waiting go happen. If we do this thing, we know say our papa say, this thing, may we no touch him. But once he waiting make, our papa say, make we no touch this thing. Go call us for 08032-789-512 or 08029840053 or 08057309377. Or if you go inside the WhatsApp line for 091-2251-1075. Tell us that in where we say as you grow up out of curiosity during your childhood days when you do. I don't remember another one when I do. You get this boiler. What would they call boiling ring? The thing they day long. They come get coil for the mouth.
1: Yeah, they use boil water.
0: They use and boil water that time.
1: Mm.
0: So that time, I don't know say if that boiler, if you use and they boil water.
1: You know, guys touch the water.
0: You know, guys touch the water.
1: Because it could shock you.
0: So that time, my sister go always tell me if I plug, because now me, she they send to go plug them. So anytime I plug them, he go tell me, say, if the water boy, tell me, but no put your hand inside, dude.
1: Yeah.
0: I say, lie, this one way they talk now for your pocket. He can't reach one day. I can't say, make I know what in they make my sister, they always say, as I put hand inside that water,
1: he shock
0: me waiting. No,
1: he tell you, say,
0: since that day, if you tell me, say, make I go put that boiling ring, I know the Greek go put them again. I can't tell and say, no, say me, I know one put that. And that it make boiling ring till tomorrow.
1: Mm.
0: It still they fear me. I know they like near boiling ring if I say. And you know, say that boiling ring that time, you guys, you go put them. If you no put them where, it go melt the rubber
1: yeah.
0: where you put them inside. You guys, they take put
1: them over time.
0: And not even.

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2: Soludo don meet market leaders, order full commercial activities from Monday to Saturday. Tinubu don appoint a 39-year-old professor, new jump registrar. Inside the Obodo Iran say they still the chuka where inside U.S. response to their proposal. For sports, a guavo say this group where we say Super Eagles day inside. For AFCON 2027, say no easy, may they know they look them less.
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2: 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This makes sense evening. Don't forget say my name. It is Christiana Mwaneri. We begin from where Nigeria Center for Disease Control, NCDC, don't give assurance to Nigerians. See, may they cool low down. May they no worry over the Ebola virus. So, say the country get the capacity to wager if you try enter. Head of Health Emergency Preparedness for NCDC, will be Dr. Biodu Ogunniyi. He talk this one during TV interview today. Contact say Nigeria get better health system where go fit stop the virus compared to how it take happen for 2014. On top surveillance for Nigeria's borders, Ogunniyi say health officials don't block the whole 774 local government area so that anyhow where the team won't try enter, you go wager. This one, congratulobia for Professor Shegu Aina, where we say now be the new Register of Joint Admissions and Matriculation Board, JAMB, where go Sidonu after Professor Ishak Oloyede go come out and complete in second and final tenure for July 31, 2026. President Bola Tinubu today for inside one statement by the President.

0: aid Bayo Onanuga Inko announced the appointment of Aina, a professor of computer engineering for Obafemi Awolowo University Ile-Ife, with a Sabinus specialization for digital infrastructure, national examination system, and institutional reforms. In don't lead examination body, Professor Aina. So in go clock 40 for the month of July this year, and before in don't work as a consultant to examination body, including National Examination Council NECO and the National Business Technical Examination Board on ICT System and Examination Integrity. Well, for matters where they shell for Anambra State, as the Chukwuemeka Odumegwu Ojukwu University, Ibariam, they don't come out. Say, if you check their armpit now, say no head they inside. Say, this allegation, no law for full talk where people they spread around, though. Say, na lie. Say, students of the university now, they don't do them by force, by fire. Say, they must pay 15,000 naira for app fee. Who talk that one? Post on top X, formerly Twitter, where it be say people they share from some kind sources. Con the allege, say the university management don't introduce app free. Con the first student say they must pay. If you fail to pay them, you go pay additional penalty fee. But when it be say our Tory person reach out to the university talk person, Dr. Harrison Madubuze, with this accusation, so, ha! Oga Madubuze con talk say, now, wow! Say who they yarn this one. Say nothing like app fee. Say waiting students don't they pay from the initial beginning in an ICT levy.
1: Was a decision between management and the student leaders. If you check the way results are being released now, there has been a tremendous change. As I speak to you, the university is archiving over 55,000 transcripts and certificates that will launch us into full automation, such that not only need these transcripts and certificates, don't need to come to the university anymore. So students who went on social media to start saying that asking them to pay 15,000 naira for an app are misinforming the populace.
0: In con they regret or say the students fee push a wrong narrative about the levy to justify the purpose of collecting money from their parents. Madubuze con talk say this allegation. Hey, say they go pay mandatory app fee for students now. Say na lie lie yo. May the public no take that kind of story.
1: We know what it costs to put up a digital infrastructure in today's society. They are not cheap. People call it app levy because within that short period, the university was also able to build an app. It is inside that life cycle that upon graduation, both your transcript, request for your certificate, and every other thing that you need to do, as long as you are full life at the university, you get everything done with that app. So app is just a part of that ICT restructuring.
0: Another matter, Govo Chukwu Masoludo don't talk again and again. Say in administration they committed to make sure say trade and commerce for inside the state ide kakaraka kukuruku, because the sector now one of the biggest drivers of Anambra economy. So Ludo talk this one on Wednesday when he be saying host leaders of 41 major markets across the state for the amphitheater Lighthouse Orca. As in they address the delegation, so the governor can direct, say, all the markets inside Anambra, they must operate from Monday to Saturday. Say, no only Sunday, they go use Brit, whether they like them or not. And officially, any day where we say the federal or state government put public holiday here, if you like, you feed your house. So Ludo now come one traders and market leaders. Say, may they know they obey directive from non-state actors, where we say they go just come out to put a full stop or stand still to economic activity for inside the state. Say in government, they no go take out.
2: First offense of you not opening anywhere sale here is 20 million. The offense of you going to now and sell it is another, I need the letter. It's all every Monday. No problem. Nobody will be allowed to cripple the commercial activities in Anambra. I don't want anybody to claim ignorance of the law, even though ignorance of the law is not an answer.
0: You say they follow me back to back, but like I did say, Naisa Rivers Porakot Ide, we are the former River State governorship candidate of the All Progressive Congress APC, baby Ogatoyin Cole. Don't talk, say, I no do again, for the party's primary election in Concomo body. Ko So make this announcement for inside yesterday or for his statement yesterday evening. Konto say indecision. Now to make sure say peace dey and for the supremacy of the party. In Konto say he remain committed to yarnings, dialogue, reconciliation and unity among different factions within the APC for River State. Ko withdrawal they come just as Govo Osimhenlai Fubara talk say he don't pull out also saying no run again.
3: And for we Obodo Ibo news.
0: On top of Obodo Ibo, Iran's foreign ministry talk top person Ismail Bagai don't talk say Tehran na still they chook eye well low aka review Washington's latest response to one proposed ceasefire framework after several rounds of message exchange where be say they don't they do by the Pakistan. President Donald Trump saying they're willing to wait for a couple of days for an Iranian response to the latest American offer. Saying team, then they impressed by Iran's negotiators. Meanwhile, Israel's Prime Minister Benjamin Netanyahu don't insist on Iran's Iranian being removed from the country. Say that one soon, a precondition for ending the war.
4: And for sports yarn.
0: The technical director of the Nigeria Football Federation, NFF, Webioga Austin Iguavo, don't talk, say the Super Eagles must remain focused so that they go fit use their brain for this difficult group where they group L for inside the qualifiers for the 2027 Africa Cup of Nations AFCON. Nigeria, so they for the same group with Tanzania, will be the co-host, Madagascar, Guinea-Bissau. During Tuesday's draw, where they do for Egyptian Football Association headquarters for Cairo. As in the yarn with Nan today for inside ABJ, a global contact say, all these people where they talk say, Super Eagles there for better group, easy group, Ogbono soup. Say I beg o, say confidence they very important. Bah. Saying get confidence, say they go do well with waiting they do for last half come. But the team, the group, say no easy.
5: This now we want to read.
0: Sorry, BD, so but make you hear the headlines. I tell you, say Soludo don't meet leaders of 41 major markets, other full commercial activity for inside the state. Tinubu don't appoint a 9-year-old professor, new jamb registrar. For inside the Obodo Ibo, Iran say they still they review U.S. response to proposal. And for sports, Iguavo say this group where Super Eagles they know they is you for the AFCON 2027. At Tori finish on Akenish Kofom and the production crew package this one. Me, myself, and I, my name, it is Christiana Wanneri. Makes sense evening to you, better person.
6: 93.7. 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A. Eforiru. B. Me and Taoshe. C. Oha. D. All of the above.
7: All of the above.
6: Final answer?
7: Final answer.
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1: 737. 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
1: 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Every Monday go reach Thursday. As in the hot. As in the hot. 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

Jag så styr och tjockmål station 93.7 was obiara femonica. När det är just utan daggrigbam. Anna inside evening och jo, när just i dom put still. Check your time, because it's just a minute. Don't work out come out for inside the hour of 7 o'clock. 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

0: Every weekday from Monday, go reach Thursday, once you knock 7 p.m., go reach 8 p.m. And just in case you just join, my name never still change. My name is Sir Man, MC Worry Boy, CFR, aka the Choco Choco Chamo. And I know the inside of the studio alone, I deal with the man.
1: Your face, not you.
0: Yeah, so, and we'll discuss lighter matters with the whole inside of Ubuntu, Niger, as it go. I want to let you know, say, the hot lounge, see, the governor of River State, His Excellency, Governor Simon Alai Fubara, he don't withdraw from the APC primaries. He don't withdraw himself. He said, no, be out of fear, he said, nothing, he don't withdraw. He don't withdraw. We don't know whether or not. Okay. It's all right to a sitting governor withdraw from APC primaries. While for other states, in fellow sitting governor, they get a consensus, they carry ticket to some of them. Nobody they contend with them. Okay, I didn't say a word before I go talk, say now for my mouth to not hear them. That one their side. Then we will discuss matter. We can trend on top of social media today. Where not be small matter, but then now one of got police officer. He just the para, but not be for my mouth. You go hear the para. Make you not be sad. Don't add the sugar, add the milk and the tea inside. Make you hear from the Oga police himself waiting to talk. Before we go, they begin to take your reaction for the matter. Ngwa, pay attention. Oh.
2: Any day when I did work, duty, as an officer, I did with my rifle, I did work. Make somebody video me. Make that Oga, when give an order, someone at the video was. Eh? He go do your burial for you. He go bury you. Now you go bury you. The, so bad the numbers of how many will be when I go keep away. Now you go bury you now. Eh? Allah. They burn anybody where? Video me when I'm on duty. Performing my lawful duty in Nigerian government, in Nigerian police for 26 years, I will suffer. They suffer every time, every day suffer. Uniform, none of you buy, nothing of you do for, none of you give us good, none of you do anything. None of you no accountability for us, for any life. Who died to even not be this one, the IG when just come new now. Begin they try to amend things, they help people. Look at people when their papa don't die since how many years. Who did this IG enter now? He begin give them their insurance, give them their benefit. Just the walk, monkey the walk, babu the chop. All my body na bullet shot, gunshot, man.
0: Okay, you don't hear from the Oga officer. So he say if he in day duty, he day in duty, they doing lawful duty. You as a citizen can carry your phone. Say you come video them. He say he go fire you. He say he go shoot you. And so this Oga officer talk where they say his name. Na officer where they say name now na officer waiting okay the name na officer Newton Isopehi when he be like say now from in from a Edo State not be say be like say because he don't come back come make apology video now after this video begin trend a police officer to talk that one but then here waiting the Oga been talk concerning this video matter. So that we go know whether now the Oga instruction would they take or now this officer instruction would they take. Pay attention, make you hear that.
3: What we know that what we are doing is the right thing. We are not, we don't entertain any fears of anybody recording us. You can record us. We can record you as well. It's on both sides. So we are not entertaining anybody. Anybody can record any police officer at his duty post. In as much as the police officer is doing the right thing, he has nothing to fear about recording. So we have...
0: Okay, you don't hear him. That one at the Lagos Commissioner of Police. Now I'm being talked that one. Say, you can record. Can record any police officer. You get right to record and they get right to record you. That one Oga CPT Jani for the NV Commissioner of Police for Lagos State talk that one. Why this Oga Newton so is okay he come the talking oh no say any day in the duty as a Nigerian police officer you record them say you go shoot that person go grand say now that Oga will give the order say make you record them now you go do the burial of the person Now the video don't go viral. In don't come out now, don't come apologize. Say now out of the way where they treat them, blah blah blah blah blah blah. I seen TikTok. So if the video no trend, you for no apologize, so your threat for daddy and you for do and person. Okay, well, make a rich market with a comeback.
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0: Ufaga is more Tommy Wing, you love la diocolia. 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
0: Oh, one new one! 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

0: Yes, so still Chook Mouth Station 93.7 was Uber FM on each and other is still turn daggedy bam. I'm still inside. I see the hot now. You sit down the port. Well, they just light matter when one Oga officer he don't talk his mind. So any day when in their duty, so you can't carry camera put for in face video ram.
1: Say go shoot you.
0: When he shoot you, bam. Say now that Oga will give you order. Say make a video and when in there doing lawful duty. Say now that Oga na go come do the bury of that person. When in go shoot, so no be you. Oh, where they listening to me? No be you. It no go be your portion at all. So now so you can talk. Oh, the video can begin trend. Many people can they post them. Can they repost the video? Big shout out to social media, because if not be this social media, we don't help for some certain matter for this country. Even though say the social media still getting bad side, but at least for this matter, so if not be say this officer don't trend, and you know say this video no how, we no go reach the IG of police hand. When we say we still no say no how. They must do something about this police officer, because this new Oga IG, you know, they take anyhow thing from any police officer. We do anyhow now in the measure, say the officer see anyhow. If not, be said the video begin trend. The Oga, if I no come out to come begin, they apologize. Because he don't talk, say any person we follow him, video him, he ain't go shoot him. He can't talk, say, as he can't apologize finally. Say, the waiting trigger him on frustration and annoyance of how people take the post video of how they take the document police on the road, of how they take video police on the road. Say, the way people take the share the video, say, the thing now they are vexam. Say, now he make him. Can't take video when he do. As in TikTok, say people misunderstand the statement when he make, say in anger, nobody to everybody we video them, say na in anger, na to people where be say they just begin video officers, maybe where they rest, or officers we just there on their own for checkpoint, when they do anything, where they illegal, say I beg, make we forgive them, he say make we forgive them. Okay, Ogamia, I don't forgive you, but you have to receive sanction from the IG. Because up till this moment, I never see any statement from the Nigerian Police Force regarding that officer. We talk this matter. So, this officer, Newton Isopehi, when say from Edo State, he have to face the panel of the police. Make them know what they go do, because this kind of person will get my talk this thing. If not, we say the video trend, he go do am. And when they don't shoot person, the person don't die. Who don't die, don't die. You know, go fit defend himself. If he carry anything, keep for the person body, label and say a criminal in be, or say he try to collect gun from his hand. Now, why in do am? In a situation where we say the country day now. Now you go get minded, they talk this way. You they try to talk, say now, say the Oga, we tell you, say make people, we tell people, say they get out to video, and they say police get out to video. What you they try mean, be say the Oga, they miss you now. Now be what you they try talk. And I don't know what you they consign our police, they fear camera. I don't know why.
2: They do, they right.
0: If they on your right, nobody go, you're not supposed to fear camera.
2: Yes, no.
0: If you there for social media, you go to see other country policemen, the way they take the video them, their own, you go see the person put camera on his face. He knows a camera done on his face. They collect video. He knows say you get right. Our own, we don't go to the extent where we say people got to the bar eyeglass, we get camera. So that they're not going to say, so that the police not going to say the person the video run. Only some smart policemen now don't they fear. If they see you wear eyeglass, they approach them. They go coordinate because they don't know the eyeglass with the video and they don't want to know the video. People had to be spending that amount to buy those eyeglass, because those eyeglass where they see, no, they're cheap. So that may they not collect their phone when they video them. Because when you not get evidence, they feel label anything against you. So this kind of a policeman, they need to sanction him, because when you not sanction him and the things go wrong tomorrow, we go begin to blame the whole Nigerian police force. Because, like I talked one time, we want Oga police tell me, say where we will be journalists. If we don't find topic, we no see. Now then, we they use do topic. It go be like say maybe we get a personal hatred to them, but not personal hatred. Now some of the bad eggs where they there, and then they bring out the leg of the police. So when you begin talk about the police now, the average policeman on the street, they see him say, they too hate police, so nobody like police. Any small thing, na police that they talk about. But now the same police, they bring themselves to, because imagine say this organo talk this talk now. Nobody go reason police matter. Nobody go think of police. This kind of person, we don't work for 20-something years. When he talks about the bullet wound, talk about the welfare of the police, then we be say they don't been done kaput for inside the line of duty. We be say their family be never get anything until the new IG come they settle them. This type of person, they need to, if possible, it's supposed they retire them, pay them off. Pay them in pension and gratuity. Gather everything once. Give them. He bought the insurance. Pay them. So, yeah, okay, you don't try. Go rest. Because if you this kind of video make we forget sentiment and out of frustration. If you say we are they know they pay us well, our welfare, they know they take care of them well, then the small place where we go mount to take the collect a small thing, you won't come video us again to take cast us again. So make we no chop again. So make who they work no chop. Now be the feeling when me I know say in they get all this one when they tell us now saying out of frustration of how people take the video policeman where they I do on the road na lie. Now based on say that place where they take they get what they take they sustain, because all of us know say they got pay school fees, they get rent to pay for those when they stay barracks, they get a hospital bill to take care of, they get their own personal issues to take care of. And we know, say, now those people will be say they, those people for road, where if they don't know their rights, if they chance them, collect from them, now from there they take sort of these their personal issues where they get. So now, in the few threatened, they say, if they come video and where in the child's person to collect from, to obtain from the person, in the few now say, these people now won't cast this update. We will take the job. So for me, anybody if you reach out to the IG, make you tell the IG, say, I beg this kind of guy police, is either they retire them voluntarily, settle them in pension, gratuity, may they not deprive them of them. Because a man where they carry gun legally, if he make this kind of statement, if you pursue him for work, if he carry gun illegally now, so if they come out them, it's either now two things they could do. Collect gun from this officer hand, making the work for inside office. Make you know they road again. Anything we go concern them with gun, make you know they there. Make them put them for administrative duty. Or these type of persons, where they say they don't work for a long time, where they say the job don't frustrate them, they know they do them with a good mind again. May they gather all of them, retire them. Compulsory retirement, pay them off well, pay them well. So that when they come out from the job, they no go put hand for any bad thing. Making fresh blood come. Those fresh blood make them start their payment in a good way. The ones wasted, they make them, they pay them well. So that we no go to see all these things. Because at the end of the day, their excuse will always be how much then they pay the police. The police welfare, they know they meet up with them. With the, from the video, it talks say that they buy uniform.

0: easy for them to carry gun, stand for sun, morning till night, rain come. They day there, if you get problem, you call them. They day here, they try to solve problem. They there try to put their life on the line to make sure say that they protect lives and properties. But they need to pay them well. Their welfare need to be taken care of so that we're not going to see this type of mess in the society. Because imagine, see this video now, say no go viral. One innocent person go collect because he video oga police. And I don't know what thing they always trigger them for this video of 18. If you do your work well, you don't have to be triggered. People they work for offices where CCTV day. If they come, they do their job and go home. They don't feel threatened. You where you there for a road where CCTV no day, and they video you. The person they video you for your own safety, so that when you do something, if in the talk make you no deny, say that kind of thing no happen, make evidence day. Now you feel threatened. They say that they video you. You want come the you threaten the people so that they no go video you at all at all. What it can be the civic right we will get as citizen. It don't make sense. It don't make sense at all, at all. I would like to hear from you for this very matter. What you make of it, this very one. Go for the phone line for 08032-789512. Or 08029840053. Or 08057309377. Or if you go inside the WhatsApp line for 091-2251-1075. Hello, who did the phone line?
1: Hello, what's the line?
0: I greet you.
2: Thank you. That policeman is a monster.
0: Hmm.
2: Yes, he's a pure monster.
0: Hmm.
2: Because I watched the video.
0: Hmm.
2: Both the first one, the second video, the one went on top, where they tried to do damage control.
0: Hmm.
2: That one, I know the same thing for you.
0: Hmm.
2: Because for if you watch that video, for the phone one, the one where we read something,
0: mm.
2: It's only to do like say one day friendly for the video.
0: Mm.
2: Harrison. All the video why they do go viral. This one why I can't do mistakes.
0: Mm.
2: You're trying to dig viral. Okay? You see that man?
0: Mm.
2: An English word said out of the abundance of heart, the mouth.
0: Hmm.
2: Who know how many people wear that guy don't wear?
0: Ah, wow.
2: I like the instruction given to the I think he said in that instruction, if they are doing their lawful duty, they will not be afraid of injury.
0: See,
2: there's something I observe. Sometimes I have seen many places where police and civilians are having fracas.
0: Okay.
2: Nobody video. But they will not give you when they are provoking you, when they are intimidating you.
0: But
2: if you are anger type, if you are someone that quick to react to anger easily, then you will start reacting. You will see them bring out their phone, start recording you. And if I have recording, they will be saying, look at you, it's a shopping police officer. It's a shopping police officer. I have seen it several times. Even here in Tretre.
0: So,
2: when the fracas was starting, when them themselves were driving to the road, when they were intimidating you, you were not even giggling. When you start defending yourself, you are trying to let them know your rights as a citizen. That was told when they were not giggling you.
0: Either
2: they pay him off, or as he said,
0: All right, thank you very much, the humble child. Because of time, we will shall probably reach inside market. I could go buy one or two things. When I come back, I got to take more calls for the phone line, because this very matter and matter will be said very serious as it take this. So, and I believe say people for inside the those state there, we be say they go fit carry information reach your guy CP for those state there. They hear my voice for this matter, which is the one where the callers the yarn make a rich market.
1: Triple 7.

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0: 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Therefore, the Business Growth Assistance Program will also provide you with a 6-month mentorship program where a team of mastermind mentors and business experts will work with you, advise you, mentor you for a full 6 months to ensure your business is successful. But listen, this mentorship will be rendered to you completely free of charge.
1: I believe this is a good program for such a time as this in Nigeria. But how does the Vision Business Hub make money?
0: Good question. We have international affiliate partners that support our program and make sure that those who need the mentorship will get it for free. We have been diligent for the past 4 years and our results are speaking.
1: So what are the categories of people that can benefit and how can they contact the Vision Business Hub?
0: You will be contacted if you meet up with the categories I will mention as follows. Do you need to raise money to start a business? Do you need to expand an existing business? Do you want to start another investment to support your current income? Do you have the project or a project that requires money to execute? If your answer is yes to any of these categories, then send yes to the number I will call shortly. The Vision Business Hub has a functional working plan to teach partners how to raise the funds they need in a period of 3 to 6 months without collecting loans or dropping collateral. And once you raise the capital, you don't have to pay it back. To top it up, because we understand that the secret to any business success is mentorship, we have committed to providing free mentorship to the first 30 people that send yes to us from this program. So if you are not among the first 30 people to send yes to us, you have to pay a consultation fee of 50,000 naira. Yes, 50,000 naira. But if you are amongst the first 30 people to text yes, our consultants will talk to you completely free of charge right at our summit. Now, for every awareness we make, we select only 30 people. That means the first 30 people from this program that send yes to the number I will call will be selected. Remember, the great Pablo Picasso said that action is the foundational key to all success. Do not hope for change. Create the change you want through action. So if you want to take action and you need help to raise funds for your business or project, then pick up your phone now and send yes to this number.
2: 0703-910-2616. 0703-910-2616.
0: Do not sit back and explain away what you do not understand. If you really need financial help to start a business or project, this is the time. Don't sit back and hope that life will get better. Dr. Steve Maboli once said, life will not give you what you want. It will only give you what you demand with action. The time for action, I believe, is now. So pick up your phone and send yes to this number.
2: 0703-910-2616.

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0: Our representatives will give you a call and schedule a meeting for you with one of our consultants who will guide you on how you can create the capital you desire without loans or collateral. And when you get the capital, you won't have to pay it back. So ladies and gentlemen, thank you once again and God bless you.
2: Thank you, Ambassador Nefo.
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All right, I tell you, yes, I'm still on top of Zoop, 93.7 FM, on each and the your Chickmart station, Football Republic, now you're on top like a this, like a that. So, like, I mean, given the gist of the story, Super Eagles head coach Eric Shelley, you don't add Ira Collins Saw and Tijani Al Amen to the squad for the Unity Cup. The KRC gangster, Ira Collins Saw, now he may be part of the Super Eagles squad for the international friendlies against Iran and Jordan for inside a match. The winger making debut for the three-time African champions for inside with 2-2 draw with Al Nashamah of Jordan. Okay, Al Amin, a defender, we don't catch the eye with an impressive performance for Shooting Stars from the Nigerian Premier Football League NPFL this season. Been they named also. So Eric Shelley, he named to the seventh squad for the Invitational Tournament to go to start on Wednesday. AIK winger Zadok Johanna also will be part of the squad after the Swedish club declined to release him for the competition. He no go be part of the squad, sorry. He no go be part of the team anymore. In Swedish club declined, they no agree release the young man. Eric Shelley, he don't go Abuja for London. He depart Abuja for London. Rather, he come up from Abuja to go London on Friday morning with the home base players and members of his backroom staff. The Super Eagles, don't forget, they go face Warriors of Zimbabwe for the semi-finals for the Valley next week, Tuesday. The winner will come take on either India or Jamaica for inside the finals of for inside the same venue on Saturday, will be 30th of May. Now, just from semi-final to finals, don't be seeing a serious kind of thing like that. That just Unity Cup, as the name implies, just friendly game, okay, friendly tournament. Yatago. Well, we wish the boys all the best and we hope they will do us proud as usual. And the last Unity Cup now we carry them, you know, go bad if we do a back-to-back kind of thing, you know, that kind of a situation. I see it goes back in. But still on top of the Turin, the G, so they read me for it at the World of Sport. And I still on top of Zoopia 93.7 FM, but they tell you this.

do, they don't they do. As it stands right now, Cristiano Ronaldo within team Al Nassr, yes, now he lead, they lead them as the captain, and they lead them within performance. Cristiano Ronaldo, yes, he scored the third goal to make Al Nassr to win 3-1. If the game ends this way, it so means that Al Nassr could a celebration a trophy as it goes this catch at night after them win the team, what did they call Damak FC. So of course, a trophy for the very first time, the league title for Cristiano Ronaldo for Inter Al Nassr. Congratulations to the legend. In as much as the game still never finished, but obviously 77 minutes on the clock, anything can still happen, but they look more closer than expected. Yes, Al Nassr 3, Damak FC 1 as it goes up by Kimbo. Meanwhile, Norway scored for the 2026 World Cup, don't they released, and we did see Erling Braut Haaland and Alexandra Sørloth also they follow for the list together with the Arsenal captain Martin Odegaard, who recently returned back from injury as the HOT. Congratulations to them and the other players when they make the call-up list as it goes. Meanwhile, we didn't get anticipation about England's call-up, England squad rather. Kobbie Mainoo go possibly there for the 2026 World Cup with England. Thomas Tuchel don't decide that one already. He don't decide that one. Meanwhile, on a couple level, on a confirmed level actually, but the list, England squad list, never really come out. But from the update right they get now from England, Phil Foden look sure. Fikayo Tomori, that they expected to be left out of the World Cup squad based on report we reached from BBC a year ago. Then Madueke, Arsenal Noni Madueke, possibly will be part of the squad. We see they get update on the fact, say, Harry Maguire also with the get update saying they left out of the World Cup squad by them coach Thomas Tuchel. So many shocking updates in talk. I'm saying they shocked, saying with their confidence, saying Ingo play a major part this summer for in country after the season when he don't get. But then in their surprise, saying wish the players all the best as it goes. By Kimbo. Meanwhile, that's how the team go, and it is rather unfortunate. Say he no go follow up. Well, make us see the legend of our inside the Saudi Arabian League. Cristiano Ronaldo don't make him 4 for Al Nassr to beat the team. What did they call the Damak FC? Congratulations, obviously, 88 minutes on the clock. With this now, I will let you know, say yes, Ronaldo don't win the Saudi Arabian League. Congratulations to the legend himself. All right, talking about the call-up list, we don't leak for inside England, based on the players who no go play. So many people on the argue, say, Harry Maguire get a very wonderful season and is supposed to play. Others argue and say no. But one thing I'm going to let you know for sure, BC, I did very sure to an extent, say every Arsenal player where they fit could possibly play for their respective countries. You know what? The effect of carrying the English Premier League and the effect of playing the Champions League finals. But that kind of thing that they tell you about. So, well, I think that effect now don't really assist most of the Arsenal players. So any away be, we're going to see how the matter go be. Meanwhile, Michael Carrick, the manager or interim manager for the team what they call Manchester United, don't talk and say, we decided that last week go be Casemiro last game

0: Casemiro already, we don't already know, saying will he come up for the team, but they call Manchester United, and we don't already announce it by the end of the season he's going to leave. We don't see so many players also from different leagues. We don't talk about leaving, and coaches, managers also. Well, I still don't talk about Zopia 93.7 FM on each and I'll be. When I come back, I will still give you the remaining to Ryan Gist as I did my doorstep soon.
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1: What takes a plate of jollof rice to the next level of goodness? 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
2: 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Now you're there, your chick mark station. Football Republic, now you're on top like a this, like a that. With the wrong things, don't forget the things that have the wrong we, as it goes, by Kimbo. Alright, yes, still on top of the Torio. Adasar 4, the back FC 1, Ronaldo with a brace. 2 goals for Ronaldo. Congratulations to him as he step another milestone of glory and success for his heading career with a trophy for his Saudi Arabia. Every club Ronaldo don't play for, congratulations to him. He don't win their league title as it goes by Kimbo. Liam Kelly don't agree new deal for Inside Rangers. All done. 2 years extension they in place. Kelly now part of Scotland squad for the World Cup and in they're ready to stay for Inside Glasgow Rangers as the HOT.

0: I'm Gary Drinker. He can see the bag, can say no, this one no fit be Gary. Oh. Now he say, better say make you no touch her. Now he can call the police for inside the Gombe. Say, now so they come put body for deal. Oh. Before they can go discover this big white sack bag. Way be like all those bags where they say they load cassava, plus including Gary and beans. When they under one tree now, when they opposite one burial ground along the road. Say, as they come put body deal. Oh. Then for there they can search this big bag. When they open and serve, now so they carry helmet to cover their face so in case if now what you go make boy. Before they come, they discover say now 119 rounds of 7.62 mm AK-47 life ammunition and they inside though with two empty ammunition packets. Say na in the inside this bag. Say na immediately now they come begin check all the bush where they around the area. But say they don't see anybody where they for that side, where they for arrest join. While the commissioner of police for inside the stage, where they call CP Bello Yahaya, they don't thank the members of the public for this on time informate. Where they summer demo. Now be small team. But while we did here, now we come to hear say tension as Governor Fubara of Rivers State withdraw from APC governorship primaries. According to the Torio, the Konde Yano said the governor of Rivers State will be His Excellency Siminalayi Fubara. When he be say no they lie, say don't withdraw from the Rivers State APC governorship primary. When happened today, will be Thursday, May 21, 2026. So, Konde released for one statement when he did sign. Yesterday, when he released Amo, Konde Yano said this decision now for interest of peace, stability, and the unity of the state. Too. He said this decision when he takes so, soon after he don't think many thinking and a consultation when he don't do with his family members, plus including friends and political associates. He can't also say this decision is difficult for Amo, but in they committed to support anybody when he emerge as the APC governorship candidate for the state. Too. While in done, they pray, come the tanking supporters and all the people where they're loyal to them, all the sacrifices where they don't make for the matter. Now be smart, you know. The only governor will withdraw for primaries for the year 2026. A whole sitting governor. It's all right, too. Maybe Guinness World Book of Record, they go give him a award for this very one. I make a rich market and they come back before they go send a missile.
1: I greet you, my people in Onitsha and the entire Anambra State. Now, maybe Chief Akin, aka Babakerewa, for man only. I greet

as the transfer don't end, you can only fit meters now for our office inside People's Club, Oweri Road, Onitsha. When you enter inside the People's Club from the gate, you fit ask anybody there, say, you want to see Baba Kerewa, or just enter and come straight, no turn left or right, oh, just come straight up. You go see our office with our signboard. That now where you go see me, Baba Kerewa, face to face, or call me for 080-34-77-1878. Now, brother, make we talk man to man. If you be man, when off you do Kerewa for house, I beg, no carry your food, give another man outside, oh. If you cannot do as a man, you are not a man. Your duty, now to do your duty as a man. So, whether an infection, like sugar or diabetes, or your own, old age, they cause your transformer to bring low current or no current. I know, our own, now.

it last for Kerewa, or you don't turn Mr. Sharp Sharp or 1 minute man. 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Now result we dey give. Just they come meet us now for our office inside People's Club, Owerri Road, Onitsha. 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

0: 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Or call me for 080-080-3477-1878. Again, 080-3477-1878. Make you listen well. If an infection cause your wahala, you go to get painful urination. Eating for your private part, urine go divide into two like fork. Movement for body like worm. Low sperm count. And if not sugar, that is diabetes cause am, you go notice, you go to pee like 3, 4, or 5 times before daybreak. Now wahala to hold urine. If na old age cause your own, no worry. Waiting our forefathers they use in the olden days, where them go day 70, 75, and then go see they marry 2 or 3 wife and the lady of 25 years. Now I don't carry and come. Come meet us now for our office for People's Club Owerri Road, Onitsha. When you enter inside the People's Club from the gate, if you ask anybody, they say you want to see Babakerewa, or just enter and come straight. No turn left or right. Just come straight up and you go see our office with our signboard. That now where you go see me, Babakerewa, face to face, or call me for 080-3477-1878. You already hear me, so listen. 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Yes, free. 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I don't call women, no. 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Babakerewa don't change people's life. 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Today, now them be champion for house. So my brother, no waste time, oh. Come meet me, Babakerewa, the man from Otta, Ogun State. Sharp, sharp. For our office, inside People's Club, Owerri Road, Onitsha. When you enter inside, from the gate, if you ask anybody, say you want to see Babakerewa, or just enter, come straight. You go come meet our office, no corner left or right. You go see our signboard. Me, Babakerewa, go meet you face to face or call 080-3477-1878. You will not fit to Kerewa again or like before. If you can't do like a man, you not be man. But before we go, if your own napile they cause your own, to go toilet na problem, you go they push like woman where they labor. And sometimes, something go they come out like say you want grow tail. Your stomach go they make noise, internal heat, general body pain, weakness of the body. Plus, if you not just understand how your body they do you, even if it never affect your Kerewa level, no say na signal your body don't they give you. So, my brother, make you no turn to sit down, look. Just TS feet they come meet me. Babakerewa, for men only, the Yoruba man from Otta, Ogun State. Men matter, now him be my world. Call me on 080-3477-1878. Again, 080-3477-1878.
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0: Eu sunt Ilie Ciucmau, Station 93.7, was up? Yeah. And I said, I need to listen to. Well, I see the deal. As I does the return for market, when I see the in the yarn you, oh, the one way Governor Fubara talk, oh. Now, I'm the cousin make a rush to come, oh, as His Excellency, the Minister of War, don't come yarn you, oh, no. As the yarn see, the Minister of War, Dave Umahi, don't yarn see, oh. Back Tinubu in 2027 or risk losing federal project. And so Umahi tells Southeast people. According to the Toriu, Konde Yano, say the Minister of Works will be David Umahi, will be former governor of Ebonyi State. Hey, don't tell people where they're from Southeast region. Say may they make sure. Say they support President Bola Ahmed Tinubu for the 2027 election if they want more federal project and development for inside the Southeast region. Hey, Konyano, say Southeast don't they enjoy many, many projects for inside from this current administration of President Bola Ahmed Tinubu through road construction and other infrastructural projects. Kondeyano say if they continue they can support President Bola Ahmed Tinubu for second term ambition, say it go help to get more projects for the region from the federal government. So to many, many people now, where we say they no con like the talk when in talk, they can't they criticize them all. Why they can't they yan see development project no concern political support or election. Say politics now about who you like to support and who you want. Say regions go work closely. The chain don't cause many, many katakata. Now be smarting. And the Southeast, when I don't hear from una son, I seen take yan give una. But why we see that here? 9-1 man so. The yan say he don't sue in ex-wife go court to as the ex-wife no gree come on in house after divorce. Now be smarting. What God have joined together, can any man put us under? Somebody shout power. According to the Toriu, they con the yan say one businessman, what did they call Abibu Yakubu, say he don't file petition against his ex-wife for inside the area court one for Karu over alleged refusal to come off in house after they don't divorce. According to this Ogao, whether they call it Yakubu so, they call also the Yano semi court to give him custody of his 4 children. And don't file this case now against this in wife, whether they call Shuadatu Muhammad. According to the matter, they call the Yano say this Yakubu so, when he stay for inside Orange Market for Mararaba Karu local government area. Say this in wife, so they also stay for the same address. Why don't the Yano say this in wife? No, they respect and plus including in parents. Say they also insult and with in parents. So they contour say the marriage, so say now 4 children they get for the level. So although in con the Yano say my wife don't divorce over 5 years ago now, but say the wife don't refuse to come out the house. So. In con the claim, say the wife no gree come out. Say Bella say this your wife get plan to send and go the land of no return instant. So in con the Yano say upon say the wife no gree come out the house after the divorce. Say the wife self still a threatener. I ain't done yan saying no the two sleep within 2 eyes close. Oh, say one must day open, the other one go day close. Say if the other one Bella say one close, sometimes he go buy spaglu te hola mo to avoid stories that touches the heart. Oh. In con they beg the court to say make the whole this in wife responsible if at all anything do her, because in they avoid this in wife now like saying a time bomb. Now be smarting. What God has joined together, let no man put us under. What he happened to forever for better, forever, forever, for better, for worse. That do na part two. I know they put matter for family matter because it's a husband and wife issue. But they for no take me side too. Husband and wife, they want divorce. We go so the same material. We wear too much. They never ready together. Now this one, I make my man Popo sing. Together forever in this weather, coming from Gada, in Bagada. But it's alright too. Now this guy matters too. If my party man Jin Lin Chong here and finish, he ain't gonna tell me some siwari boy. Yeah, ni fo shen ti ya tinkwa. That is to say, make a common mouth for married people matter. Because how the matter be, you make you forget enough time to talk my voice out and say the same matter. Now here me go the match break, oh. Because if I continue the young you to read when I carry come this night, now I be say nobody go chuck matter at all this night. Because to read plenty. Back, make a Congo be give you the WhatsApp line and the phone lines. We go to the Richmond. Make you for the chuck mark. Go inside any of the Dancy Dancy matter. Where be say you like to chuck mark inside. Or if you even download me, the Dancy Dancy matter will happen for your own area. Sharply go inside the WhatsApp line for 091-2251-1075. I repeat, 091-2251-1075. Now just a WhatsApp message you go send for that number. No call that phone number. Just send a WhatsApp message. No even send the voice note. You go just type. Yes, make I go take some messages inside this WhatsApp here. Weather already day here. Go there from there, enter night market, buy one thing from market. Once I come back, I go begin to open the phone lines. All right, so this one saying, inside on WhatsApp. Good evening, MC Waribo. Did you listen to the apology video of the policeman? You know, look like he say in the remorseful. That officer, I believe, is the plantam to eliminate anybody way cross in path. I'll be smarting, although you know, tell me your name. This one says, Wari Boy CFR. Toko Chamo, I greet you. I greet you too. He said, Wari Boy, that officer for Edo State, we no want a camera. Make Naija police send them to life imprisonment instanta. NCDC, we say, make no fear Ebola. Say, then get everything to take fight them. Wari Boy, I laugh in Kotikoli. Anyway, I don't want to talk about that because my lawyer never win any case in 60 years now. He was called to bar. Thank you for your update. More blessings upon you and your family. Onyemiri from Newi. Oh, Onyemiri, I've been teaching only my lawyer never win case. So. But my lawyer, I never reached 5 years where they call him to bar. So I understand. But this your lawyer wait 60 years in no win case. I'm be saying, man, this country, they don't be age me to. You need change lawyer, make you no put you for prison. Before you go court, go the shout, onyewem. All right, this was a greetings from Mambu Chad. That so-called police officer don't really know what, that it's we citizen that employed him to work for us. And he's now threatening his employers with our gun, uniform, and license given to him to operate as police officer in the same country we call our own. Welcome to Nigeria. Please, that officer need to be arrested. Send it to Rehabilitation Center for total orientation and reorientation. Plus, rehabilitation. According to Humble Child. Alright, this one say, good evening, MC Wari Boy. Help me use Chinese language as your friend Jay Lin Chong. If him fear adopt me, I won't relocate, go China. Niger Mata don't tire me. Mama T from Ogwashoko. Ni hao ma Jin Lin Chong ya. Mama T ya Shintua Benjina China. All right, your Mama T, I don't ask her. Once he respond, I go let you know. Well, you know, so if he agree, you go pay me some more agent fee. If not, he go drop you for Chinatown for Lagos. Alright, make a Shabali reach inside night market, make a buy one thing. Once I come back, I go to open the phone lines and make a begin to hear your own choke mountain comment. Just ready your phone numbers then. How they come back?
1: Okay, wait. I say no touch that time.
2: Make you no touch.
1: Make you sharply enter market when they come back.
2: Make you no touch.
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0: Yes, students, and I say, now you see the listen to for inside the Truk Mouth Station 93.7 was over from Unicha. Now there you sit under getting back. All right, make a just take one message for inside this WhatsApp. Make a sharply come upon the phone lines. This one say, good evening, MC Worry Boy. I be Chief Boss from Odunu Coffee. That police officer with a threaten saying go shoot anybody with video ram on duty is high on something. Deserve to be sacked on time or collect the gun from him and give him talk through a stick to hold. Because that rubbish when yan don't they in mind. One day now, him go drink to stupor, carry gun, enter road, go by innocent person under the influence of alcohol before they go sack him. Because 200 naira away then they collect for road, they very important pass their salary. Now why then they intimidate road users anyhow without applying professionalism? Now be small thing. All right, Oshapali, take speed, take jump, take some assault. Enter my phone lines for 08032789512. I repeat, 08032789512. Or if you green me for 08029840053. Or if you allow me for 08057309377. Hello, hello.
1: Hello, MC Wonderboy.
0: I greet you. Good evening.
1: Good evening, my brother. How you doing?
0: Are they fine, oh?
1: Thank you, my brother. God bless you.
0: Bless you, too. What's your name? Where you they call me from?
1: I don't know, but they come from Nigo.
0: All right, my brother. Sharply, make I hear you.
1: I want to talk with him. They will my talk.
0: All right, you carry on.
1: See, my brother, I don't know who this is to us.
0: Did they
1: talk about how we go come up on this man's hand?
0: Hmm.
1: This man wants us to enter into another foreign slavery.
0: Hmm.
1: Putting the word is out the way they say that they are our.
0: Hmm.
1: They think so.
0: Hmm.
1: My brother, I am for this people, look, but I am telling him that that man is able to let us render it again.
0: Hmm.
1: Either he settle us, let everybody go on his way. That's the federal road where we do. We can do it for our own.
0: Hmm.
1: If we get our own freedom.
0: Okay.
1: I want to say, my brother.
0: Hmm.
1: And secondly, before I go, tell me, is there any man out there the way we do a good thing for Nigeria?
0: Hmm.
1: Bad news.
0: Hmm.
1: Now, bad news that stay there.
0: Hmm.
1: I pray, may God deliver.
0: Amen. Oh. Hmm.
1: God bless you, my brother. Good night.
0: All right. God bless you too. Good night. Hello, who's at the phone line?
2: Hello, MC Wariboy.
0: I greet you.
2: Good evening.
0: Evening good to you.
2: Now me, Dr. Kumar.
0: Ah.
2: Dr. Kumar, calling from Obosi.
0: Oh, Fuonyane, Jona, Biala.
2: Ah. See, if I tell you that this country never fire me, no, sir, they lie.
0: Hmm.
2: The only thing, so, armed robbers, whether they think they're not police, they don't like bullets. So, police don't get bullets again. Armed robbers won't like them bullets.
0: Hmm.
2: And they carry that one, go keep there.
0: Now, wow.
2: No problem.
0: Hmm.
2: I want to send message to God now.
0: Okay.
2: I beg, permit me.
0: Hmm.
2: Papa God, I beg. This country, they give you headache.
0: Hmm.
2: I beg, make you collect this country. Whether in Ghana or Cameroon, make you die them.
0: Hmm.
2: Even though they can do cassava farm, no problem.
0: Now, wow.
2: These people, when they come our parcels, they don't collect them already.
0: Hmm.
2: Okay, see this man, where is the minister of waiting?
0: Hmm.
2: They don't take a hand and share this country.
0: Hmm.
2: Say, if we don't support him, nothing for us.
0: Hmm.
2: Waiting that they work for us, not only to live mortuary and the prison yard. Nah. Waiting that they work for us. Yeah.
0: Nah, wow.
2: The money what we supposed to they chop them alone because they get power past us.
0: Hmm.
2: Yeah? I say, may God collect this country.
0: Nah, wow.
2: Because if common kai what they drink, they don't, government, federal government, they bound them so they will not drink kai again. But they drink chapen.
0: Hmm.
2: Chapen, not the kai where it be.
0: Nah, wow.
2: Police go carry, go get past gate. For mouth, come direct you where they smoke cigar.
0: Hmm.
2: Say no offense. I beg Papa God, whether you want to burn this country, make it burn them.
0: No.
2: Everybody go.
0: Make it okay,
2: no. Now, so, watching what you say, cigar.
0: Me, how are you?
2: See, Nata.
0: Hello, who's on the phone line?
3: Hello, sir.
0: I greet you.
3: Good
0: evening, good to you, ma.
3: My name is Chinasa, sir.
0: All right, Chinasa, make I hear you.
3: I'm calling from home.
0: All right, you carry on.
3: We don't wait to see you pass. Now, that motor, we go kill pregnant woman.
0: Hmm.
3: no good now.
4: You're no good at all, at all.
3: And then they drive so rude. Let them think I'm suffering now.
4: No, be small, my sister.
3: They begin to go care.
4: Hmm.
3: Eh? I want to go keep pregnant woman.
4: Hmm.
3: That's the way they own. Eh? No good, though.
4: Hmm.
3: No good, I tell you.
4: Okay.
3: And another thing. You see all those positions what they do for we have it to a tanger.
4: Hmm.
3: They collect money there.
4: Hmm.
3: I want to be this now.
4: Mm.
3: They collect money from person. Person go to tell you, say, Nana, in the command.
4: Now, wow.
3: And you go to drag the person. Yes? You don't go like that.
4: Hmm.
3: This country says, I don't know, it should not help us. They go help us.
4: Amen. Amen.
3: Thank you, sir.
4: All right. Thank you very much. Hello, what are the phone line?
5: Good day, sir.
4: Evening. Good
5: my
4: to you.
5: The one where they took my that officer where talk say he go shoot.
4: Mm.
5: If Nigeria watch that man very well, if na my exact person in the Bonny State, he go say problem too much. Because he knows who to say that.
4: I'll be small team. Hello, I greet you.
6: Hello.
4: Good evening.
6: Hello.
4: Hello, I greet you.
6: I'm sorry, but
4: I greet you, better person.
6: Good evening.
4: Evening, good to you.
6: Hello.
4: Hello, I greet you.
6: Good evening.
4: Evening, good to you.
6: How are
4: you? Fine, fine. How are your own?
6: Fine.
4: All right. What you be your name? Where you they call me from?
6: Anybody who has video ram,
4: you
6: can shoot that person.
4: Mm.
6: That police, not the police, you, the arm robber.
4: Ah, wow.
6: Because in the sense, that is me, that is one of the nearer ways to collect for me. Anyone may be the same, or me, their office, no see what they collect for me. And next, they come the rest.
4: Now, wow.
6: Now, I'm in the police off.
4: No, be smarting.
6: Hello?
4: No, be smarting, no.
6: Okay. So now, you think we could sit talk now, unless maybe give that man time, maybe the time.
4: All right.
6: Maybe sit up for house. Maybe not kill somebody one day.
4: Okay. All right. Thank you very much. Hello, hello.
7: Yes, sir.
4: I greet you. Good evening.
7: Yes, sir.
4: I greet you. Good evening.
7: My friend, the cop on the
4: Google. All right, Osam, make a yay.
7: To go
4: key.
7: Yeah,
4: still amen. Oh,
7: thank you.
4: All right, thank you very much. Hello, who that
7: dia? Hey, you are boy.
4: I greet you. Good evening.
7: And you are boy.
4: Confirm person.
7: Now, Mohammed, talk.
4: All right, so Mohammed, make I hear you, my brother.
7: Yeah. You always want to bounce. You always every morning talk say. Maybe people waiting for Sajid to make a robot for Tinubu. I bet. If you are telling them, we tell them, say, that's the way they talk in their life.
4: Okay.
7: We don't see anything here. We know from North, we don't here. We don't see anything where Tinubu walk here.
4: Okay.
7: And we say, Tinubu, you don't do anything in life. Now, you can go talk that way. I bet you say, we tell them, say, that's talk in their life.
4: All right. No.
7: Good night.
4: All right. Good night, Mohammed. Ni homa devu mahia. Ni fo shintia chintua. Mohammed ya chintua aka. Hello, what are the phone line? Hello?
8: Hello?
4: Hello, good evening.
8: Good evening. I'm sorry,
4: boy. I greet you, better person.
8: Zin Cho.
4: Ni fo shintia. Okay. She no one time. Nay for ya.
8: I beg you to carry better cold water. Tell things of the chain. Swap that police officer away. They talk that thing.
4: Okay. All right. Ah, okay. Where my make a my first pound water, make the cane fee and time, but you were.

0: Hello, who's on the phone line?
1: MC Waterboy.
0: I greet you, better person.
1: Good evening. Though.
0: Evening good to you.
1: This is Akamere.
0: All right, oh my man, make I hear you.
1: I the call from Friggin.
0: All right, carry on.
1: Let nobody come here attack me.
0: Nobody at all at all.
1: That man where's saying wife.
0: Mm.
1: The boss and wife. And wife, the...
0: No greed come off for the house.
1: No greed come off.
0: Mm.
1: I think they look for a husband, wife.
0: Who be that?
1: You.
0: No be wife where they don't marry before they find her.
1: No, I see that. Encourage the man. Say make the man continue.
0: Mm.
1: If for go there.
0: No. What God has joined together, no man should put us under. I cannot.
1: The man, they talk waiting in the sofa. They tell him, the man, they, you know.
0: No. I don't want to chicken him.
1: You see, the man know what is going.
0: Mm.
1: Is true.
0: Mm.
1: You understand?
0: Mm.
1: Although there's nothing like a divorce, but the man know what is going to.
0: Mm.
1: And is it good for that man, woman to kill that man?
0: No, it's no good at all. Marriage no be do or die.
1: No be do or die
0: affair.
1: Yes. It's not good for that man, that woman to kill the man.
0: Mm.
1: So if it's possible, let her go and rest.
0: Mm.
1: No.
0: Mm.
1: If they settle the issue, they can continue.
0: Yes.
1: Yes. Mm. Than to, you know, this pressure now.
0: Mm.
1: Somebody kill somebody.
0: May blood pressure not go kill the man.
1: My brother, just you Chinese, tell that woman, please, make the woman go rest.
0: Okay.
1: Thank you.
0: No, wahala. Ni ho ma madam ya shi no wan cha shi towa ti arrest ya. Alright, Jamaica, take some messages inside WhatsApp. Before we shall go sell one market inside the night market. Once I come back, I will see the ticket calls for inside the phone lines. Alright, this one say, for inside WhatsApp, that police officer is not alone in such arrogance. Many of them are doing the same. They are not law-abiding police officers. You see them everywhere, but the response of the police headquarters is to relocate such officers to places instead of prosecuting them. Their superiors are aware of all this, but nothing... that do nothing about it. Bogene from Ewulu. Alright, so this one, MC Wari. I'm wise man from Asaba. About the guns, let the government tell us the truth about it. Okay, this one say hello. Chibike from Ibuku. Shebi Devu Mahide on. Okay, if I mind, Southeast no go develop without President Tinubu. Okay, this one say, my name is Emeka Abuja. I'm Siwari Boy. Let them sack that police officer. All right, so this one say, good evening, I'm Siwari Boy. I just come back, but unfortunately, I know to follow up all the story all the same. Carry go. One father from Okwa Saba. All right, welcome, one father. This one say, I'm Siwari Boy. Let me tell you something. I'm tired of this new country, and I want to live for good for Bomachisum. Okay, from Abom Matisum. And sorry, but I don't know if I will stay or leave this country for you people. Like, I will leave this country for you people. I don't tire for this place. So, this country, because now, human being directly be like animal. God, please help this country. God, help us. All right, to make a rich night to market at the comeback. Sharply, no touch the dial.
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0: А я со Стивчук Маунстейшн на 93.7 Вазул Бера Фемунича. А она да ездит, она где бам на Стивден Седен Сена, you the listening to. Hello, what are the phone line?
1: MC.
0: I greet you.
1: I greet you, Pastor.
0: What you be your name? Where you they call me from?
1: My brother, my name is Stefan Chupaku, the magic man.
0: All right, my brother, make I hear you.
1: I dey collaborate you from inland town on it.
0: All right, carry on, my brother.
1: So you dey hear me, sir?
0: I dey hear you loud and clear.
1: Hello, MC.
0: I dey hear you loud and clear.
1: I say fast.
0: I dey hear you. You dey hear me?
1: I beg you to tell our my them say they say where I get this night. We say our let our engineers make them walk towards this our line. This one why I take the talk now. For me to hear what you dey talk.
0: Okay.
1: They very very bad.
0: All right, my brother.
1: And you know say once I try to pull up my radio, they disturb you for earphone.
0: All right, my brother.
1: So what you mean, they make them work on it.
0: Okay. No
1: way. Well, Baba, they say where you get for us this night. This your brother. This your brother where be policeman.
0: Okay, that our brother.
1: Now your brother, MC, allow me to die first. You know who might they talk.
0: Okay.
1: That guy, you know, pass everybody for this our country.
0: No, be lying.
1: Now we carry uniform, give him. Now we carry uniform, now we carry gun, give him.
0: No be lying.
1: I beg, make that the police general. Make them know what they do about that. In fact, for me, MC, Biko,
0: okay.
1: So that guy, let them pay him off.
0: All right.
1: Let him go his way.
0: All right.
1: Another one, we say that one where we say, your wife, no one come out. MC, come out your mouth for that one. Oh. That one, a family matter. Oh.
0: Yes, sir.
1: Because if you put your matter there, they feel you should say through.
0: All right.
1: You go carry him from that man. The wife where no one come up for the house, speak to a China for him. You know what you go tell him now?
0: I know.
1: If you tell him that, make him come up, make they settle that thing amicably.
0: All right, my brother. Okay, thank you, the magic man. Make our first vlog the man first. Ni hao, madam, ya. She no one cha, she too, hin cha, she too fish ya. Hello, who are the phone line? I greet you. Hello, good evening. Hello? Hello?
2: Hello?
0: I greet you.
2: Good evening. I'm calling from Mugwagbano, Esho Basi.
0: All right, my brother. Carry on.
2: I can only talk to you because I cannot hear you because we don't get light.
0: Oh,
2: my MP, where they let me to hear what you are saying.
0: Chai.
2: Don't off.
0: Oh.
2: Now I'm talking blindly as a blind man. I'm just a web fan.
0: Chai.
2: Greetings to your work, Miss Man.
0: Thank you.
2: Well done. Thank you, sir. But that very Fubada is doing well. To depart from the bad party and is order to find a good way to sit on his own.
0: Okay.
2: Nobody should go and attack him.
0: Okay.
2: Let him make his own decision as the governor. We don't look side.
0: All right.
2: They say APC is wrong and become a new man to a new season so that if we can gain ground, we can do new things for ourselves.
0: All
2: Thank
0: right.
2: you, my brother.
0: All Good right. Night. Good night to my brother. Hello, who are the phone line? Hello? Hello, I greet you.
3: Hello, good evening.
0: Evening, good to you.
3: Yeah, MC Water.
0: I greet you.
3: Yeah. That bag where they carry bullets. What thing they use the bullets to do? I think they see color and go give people where goes use that, you know.
0: My brother, no, no, but the bullets not on the police hand, so we are safe.
3: Police,
0: and Nadia, would they save now? At least they don't recover them from bush where they.
3: I'm not sure because now anything will happen now. That's it.
0: Hmm.
3: I don't understand their own pattern.
0: All right, too.
3: I beg another thing where they pay me most is our governor for Imo State here.
0: Hmm.
3: The way we did the whole is
0: hmm.
3: Those where you call community policing.
0: Hmm.
3: You are holding them and they are always shouting, calling you to pay them.
0: Hmm.
3: The situation of this country is not the situation that you can employ somebody and give that person for and you are not paying that person.
0: True.
3: It's very, very bad. So let the governor of Imo State, Governor Senator Hopu Zorema, to pay the security.
0: All right. State. All right.
3: So those boys cannot trespass. Yeah, what they are doing.
0: Okay.
3: Because it's like a dog that is keeping the house.
0: Hmm.
3: They are not feeding him. They are not doing anything. One day the dog will bite that person.
0: All right.
3: So let the state government, Imo State government, take care of the community policy.
0: Okay.
3: And those they have paid before.
0: Hmm.
3: Not all of them
0: are
3: for that.
0: All right, no wahala. If you don't report this matter, give me before, and I'll be don't choke mouth inside. But I see the call on His Excellency, the Governor of Imo State, His Excellency Senator Dr. Hope Uzodinma. I beg, look into the community policing people where you employ. To the safeguard the communities for inside Imo State. Make you fit, pay them. I beg, they're very, very important. All right, we'll make her take some messages inside the WhatsApp. This one says, worry, boy, if I open my mouth, if you don't read my message, I beg, help me carry Dave Umahi through where I'm inside the soccer pitch. Make we breathe fresh air. Kelvin from Asaba. Hey, who minister? Now he said, make her draw for soccer pitch. Make her just pour some more water. Make her pour some more water. All right, Torres, I say good evening, MC Wari Boy. Nachidera from Onitsha. MC Wari Boy, I beg, help me tell that your China friend is I want to relocate to China because I don't have for this country. Some police officer don't they turn into wild animal. How police officer go open his mouth, talk, say, in go wipe every passenger with the inside bus if anybody for inside the motor video run when in the on duty. Ni Homa Jin Lin Chong, yeah, Chidera Shinua, Chi Shintua. Right, so this one says, worry boy, my name is Nailo Wiper from Nemo. The one who pay me pass, now that pregnant woman with that reckless driver send it go the land of no return. MC worry boy, please. Okay, this kind of story, the weak person, oh, may I so rest in peace and the soul of the unborn baby rest in peace. Another one, that boy, we sending girlfriend go the land of no return, we caught, don't sentence now and still take her phone away. May I so rest in peace. For the boy, flog him to two strokes of cane and throw him inside River Nemo. Good night, hello, Wiper from Nemo. Hello, who are the phone line?
4: I'm sorry,
0: I greet you. Confirm person.
4: Good evening.
0: Evening, good to you.
4: This is Auntie Blessing calling from Asaba.
0: All right, Auntie Blessing, make
4: I hear. The one I want you to command that pregnant woman when get accident. That one paid me well, well. We think the woman not expect. May her soul rest in perfect peace.
0: Amen.
4: This man when say he won't keep it, he may let it go do poor pepper. Only God will save this country.
0: Amen. All right, so good night. Hello, who are the phone line?
5: Yeah, I'm Tigris.
0: Evening, good to you. What will be your name? Where you they call me from? All right, okay, carry on.
5: Yeah, how's your day?
0: Well, thank God, though.
5: Yeah, you want to.
0: Neve, Washington.
5: Yeah. When they can't go, my county police. You know that movie, you know, for that thing.
6: Captain Kawino no in work. Nafako. Police women have been in work. That police in Nafako now. I beg. I want you to speak to that police in China.
0: Okay.
6: Any person when having a work, he go like everybody knows he work. If you say market now, go they do advertise. Every can go in cars we move in every day of work no work.
0: No be smart, you know.
6: You have all of so little MC.
0: Sir.
6: You know, go shoot.
0: You don't apologize. Hello, who did ya?
7: Hello, good evening.
0: Evening, good to you.
7: Yeah.
0: Ni hao ya, xin tu wa. What you be on and where you they call me from?
7: I'm calling from industry.
0: All right, so make I hear you.
7: Our brother where Proximus is not for that he don't do things for taxes. There is another kind of thing where things don't do for I be the key, the key for that is. I be now man where F men the enter that is. I be now the thing we do for us. I don't understand though. This is our brother and self. The all of them self supposed to play like this. Tie the roof. As they there for that house there. So that's not where they talk. They good to drink like this. All of them. I them like people where they smoke bumbri.
0: Okay.
7: Can they can flock all of them.
0: All right.
7: Make their body there. Okay.
0: Okay. All right, so make a take a messages with plenty for inside the WhatsApp here. Before I go come back for the phone lines. This one's a beautiful evening to you. I'm Siwari Boy and I'm Obiago Christopher Ikechukwu from Abatan Subwe. Waiting come to Fubara, big passam. You better to leave when the ovation is high than to be disgraced out in a shameful way. The kingdom of Fubara suffered plenty violence as masterminded by wicked.

All right, so this one say, good evening, I'm Siwari Boy, and the police will say make nobody video, and that means say, in course no clear. I'm gift, I should be away from Asaba. All right, I'm Siwari Boy, good evening, sir, may God bless you. Donut is somewhere, I'm AKHFM alone. I beg, wait till make Fubara withdraw from primary election in River State. I beg, greet my lovely wife for me, Miss Maracha Wayam. He say, he won't withdraw. Okay, this one says, Abraham from Asaba, Fubara has taken the best decision. All right, so this one says, worry about me, flog that policeman waiting no good draw. I'm sorry, Vanaija, Marachi from Oka. Okay, this one says, good evening, I'm Siwari Boy. Make Dave Uma, he named three projects waiting Ibu don't do for Eastern Region. Now in Bele, in the hustle for Saudi from Subway. All right, so this one says, good evening, Worry Boy, my guy. I celebrate you, my guy. Those policemen, where they collect money for road, their Oga, no say then they collect money for road. But they're not going to talk because even their Oga gets share inside the money, if I'm from Onicha. Okay, this one says, MC Worry Boy, good evening. Please, that driver that killed that pregnant woman just because he's trying to run away from VIO. Please, Nigerian government need to send him to life in prison and still flog and waiting no good. And that policeman where they talk, say he will shoot anybody where individual on duty. May the government sack him immediately because that one, we happen for what is still there our mind. In fact, help me pour out water for that policeman head. My name is Prince Victor from Nollywood, Asaba.

0: Okay, this one says, good evening, Taku Taku Chamo, the only MC with the CFR in our country home, Mazobia. My name is Mbamonyuku One from my kingdom. My Chamo, the one that happened to me here in Okwe Asaba. I thank God Almighty, as thief came to my house yesterday by 11 a.m. Nobody is at home. They break my door and pack all my sound system plus power bank and cord. But the one whipping me much is that police officer that want to kill everybody if they video him. He have a big secret mission. Take him to Sambisa Forest and shoot those our enemy. Thank you for your good info you are giving to our country home, Wazobia. I remain Ken Allison here. I greet all Wazobia fans. Oh, sorry, my brother. Sorry for that very one. Oh. That'll be small thing. All right, so this one say, good evening, Toku Toku Chamo. My name is Nawaka Mwa from Ifite Dunu. What did happen between Fubara and Wike? Just be like, what did happen between my girl, mama, and I? And they won't make I leave the girl, but I know if he try him. So Wike don't push Fubara to leave the city. Don't go report and give Tinubu and they promise supporters for his election. For 2027 election. Now why Fubara won't go? All right, you make us see if I go fit collect one or two calls before I walk out. Come on. Hello, who are the phone line? Hello, I greet you.
1: Hello, I greet you too.
0: Yeah, good evening. I greet you.
1: I don't know.
0: All right, carry on.
1: I'm from my own in the street.
0: All right, you carry on.
1: Okay, the one I put in my hand to go, that man, they need the wife. The wife not legal. The one I go put him out, made the man leave the house. Because if you send your wife to my house, he not legal, come out. Then you, ma'am, you're supposed to leave the house. 2,000.
0: Okay.
1: To 2,000, before 3 months or 3 months, he will just stay one place. Before he will return back, he will see that woman go back to mama house.
0: Okay.
1: So another one I go put mouth for that woman in the friend kill. And I don't catch him. That one will shock me.
0: That'll be small thing.
1: Then another one I go put mouth again. That pregnant woman, the driver, just came on like that.
0: Oh.
1: Come
0: on, tell me,
1: you know,
0: they're good at all. You know,
1: sweet
0: man,
1: at all.
0: Thank you. Hello, who are the phone line? All right. Inside WhatsApp, this one says, my name is Mommy Obina from 33. That pregnant woman, where die, pay me. May I so? Rest in peace. All right. Based on Adi Matabio. Based on Saget Night Market when I need to sell. And I hear me go the match break for inside them say for tonight. Until I come your way again on Monday for inside them say, make sure say you enjoy your night sleep. I go see you tomorrow evening once in next 6 p.m. for inside evening Oyoyo. Go reach the hour of 8 p.m. as we always run them on Friday. My name is Siri, my name is Worry Boy CFR, aka the Toku Toku Chamo. You will be saying, don't join me since the hour of 6 o'clock. Go reach this very hour. I totally give you, as you do always, join me every evening once in next 6 p.m. And you will be saying, don't call to check me out. I totally give you. You will send a message for WhatsApp. I greet you. You one of you take your calls and your message. I beg no verse for me. Tomorrow another day for you to check me out when it's evening. Good night. Una sleep well.
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3: 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You can always contact me on 090-2232-6033. I did for Stand 5. My brother, my sister, remember, say, now I be the light and king of your body. If your eye know they see clearly, your whole body go there in darkness. So now so one white man take talk and tete about 2,000 years ago. My dear listener, if you notice any problem for eye, no take and play. Oh, many infections there when they affect eyes bad. But now a few of them I go mention here because of time. Number one, na cataract. Cataract now the major cause of blindness in the whole world. According to research, 20% of cataract now too much exposure to radiation because some. So therefore, whether you be man or woman, make you know they focus your eye for sun. If it cause serious palaver for your eye, some people they carry eye focus for phone or laptop inside room where they dark from night to morning. All those light rays they affect the eyes badly. Another problem where they cause eye problem now diabetes. Too much sugar for body. It they damage the blood vessels where they for eye, and if it cause retina detachment, glaucoma, cataract, and many other problems where they affect eye. Number 3 point, na vein problem. You know, saying a vein be the transporter of blood to different parts of the body, including the eye and the brain. When vein get problem, you know, if it transport sufficient blood again to several parts of the body, where include your legs and your hands. This thing fit cause weak erection for man. If it also cause general body problem, including blurry vision, where we say, you go to look something, you know, if it see and clear. If it also lead to total blindness, country man. This program is brought to you by Old Woman Eye Center, aka Eye Detector. We therefore stand 5. Stand 5 090-2232-6033. Oh, yeah, hear me well, oh. If you notice, say, you know, the physical color well, or you feel like say something they cross your eye, or say that spot they inside your eye. Your eye, they always eat you. You know, if you see something where they far, or the one where they near. Your eye, they red. Letters for book or inside phone, they be like say them, they move up and down. Everything, they appear double for your eye. You know, if you drive for night, due to say, light from other vehicles, they cover your eye. You, they get dry eyes, or tears, they come out from your eye proper. All these things, now signs of eye problem. Carry Waka now, come for Stand 5. Stand 5, inside and above Remoto Park, by Coca Junction, Asaba. Come meet the old woman, where they use Owonge root and herb. They approach anything where be eye palaver. Quench them once and for all, make you get yourself. The old woman, my phone number now, 090-2232-6033. Stand 5. Stand 5. I know they make noise, oh, my people. But when you come, you go see Ankorokoro, 090-2232-6033. 090-2232-6033.
4: I greet you now, my good people of Asaba, and anywhere you dey listen to this program. Na me be Baba Iroko, aka Baba Sand and Waka, the king of vein, bone, and muscle problem. The Ogbonga man from Ijebu Igbo, Ogun State. For the ABBA exhibition where they happen inside the Gofure Motor Park here in Koka Bus Stop, Asaba Delta State. I therefore stand number 10. I say stand number 10. My phone number na 080-29-61-35-83. I call him again, 080-29-61-35-83. Now, maybe the king of vein, bone, and muscle problem. For any kind of bone and vein problem, this vein, bone, and muscle, now the major pillar where all of us as human beings need to carry out our daily activity. Now, it be the connection, structure, and the role where blood they pass in our body. If anything happen to them and we not take care for them very well, it go cause many problems like pain, stiffness, cramp to that part of the body, and it go make the affected area useless. I mean that part no go function very well. My listener, which challenges you they face? Now inside bone, vein, abina, the

0: asthma waka, you go dey breathe, and your shirt go dey mess and be. Baba Iroko, the king of vein, bone and muscle. Therefore, stand number 10. I say stand number 10. My phone number na 080-29-61-3583. Again, 080-29-61-3583. Many people no fit waka from one pole to another without walking stick. Some dey for wheelchair because of this problem. Some dey suffer hotness, peprish, pain, joint waist pain, and general body pain. You no fit bend down to pick something for ground. Some na your hand and your leg go dey swell up. Abi your hand and your leg dey shake, which then dey call Parkinson. Some no fit wear shoe again. If you wear shoe, your slipper go dey come out for your leg. Some dey battle with stroke. Don't worry. Baba Iroko dey for you. I dey for stand number 10. I say stand number 10. My phone number na 080-29-61-3583. This vein, if it affects your body, you no go fit do well as man where you be. Whether you don't take some hard drug in the past where it can't affect your vein, you no be a red well. Don't worry. I dey for stand number 10. Don't waste time.
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1: So waiting come be your home problem. 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Now this is where we say you don't build obsess for your body. 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